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3: Good morning, Melbourne. This is Higo. Welcome to another one of the greatest top 50 countdowns of all time. I want you to have a real hard think about this one because we're counting down the top 50 iconic front men and women. We all have our favourite bands, our favourite artists. We all think they are the greatest. And these songs have been voted for by people who think like that, who are our Gold Club VIP members. And you can sign up to be a Gold Club VIP member anytime at thegoldwebsite.com.au. Have I said gold enough? I'm not going to tell you who's coming up. You'll figure it out in your mind when you start thinking about iconic front men and women. So let's get into it. At number 50, now, quite frankly, this bloke and this band should be way closer to number one. Doc Neeson out the front of the Angels. This is no secrets. It's just great songs on Gold.

0: Well, of course, Bernard Fanning out the front of Powderfinger would make it into our top 50 iconic frontmen and women countdown here at Gold with Just Great Songs. They're at number 48, and another icon, Susanna Hoffs, adorned many a bedroom wall in the 80s and probably still to this day. Susanna was a triple threat person. You know, you've heard that, yes. Can sing, can dance, and can act. And she could do all that. And she was in a couple of movies. She could play guitar. But when she was asked, what's it really like to be in a successful band in the 80s? She said,
1: watch Spinal Tap. I know what it's like to have ups, and I know what it's like to have downs, and nobody cares when you put out a record too. Or you walk on a stage and everything's wrong, nothing's working, and you're trying to be like a showman and pretend the show must go on. Spinal Tap is a must. See, for anyone who wants to see a great example of an accurate rock and roll story.
0: It is truly one of the greatest mockumentaries of all time. If you've never seen This Is Spinal Tap, do yourself a favour. The Bangles, Walk Like an Egyptian, number 47 in our top 50 iconic frontmen and women countdown.

You voted. You decided. So, this countdown's your fault. We mean, this is Gold's greatest countdowns of all time. 45.

0: Pearl Jam alive, number 45 in our top 50 iconic frontmen and women countdown. Here at Gold, out front, Eddie Vedder, one of the greatest Yalas of all time. You don't know what a Yala is? Well, in the 90s and into the early 2000s, in fact, I don't think it's ever gone away, it was a particular vocal style. I'll give an example here. Remember Crash Test Dummies?
1: Once there was this kid.
0: Oh, Travis Meeks of Days of the New. Lifehouse. Rah, rah, rah, rah. Yar. You hear it?
2: Well, I just heard.
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0: It was just a thing. 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Now you know. 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

0: It's an absolutely magical song, and every time I hear it, it just relaxes me. It makes me feel warm. Isn't that weird how music does that to you? Ice House, Great Southern Land, number 43 in our top 50 iconic frontmen and women countdown here at Gold, voted for our Gold Club VIP members at thegoldwebsite.com.au. I spoke to Ivor Davies a little while ago, and he explained to me how he got the nickname of the grandfather of electronic music here in Australia.
1: Because I was absolutely fascinated by the possibilities that these new technologies were giving to me, and it became a bit of a standing joke along the lines that, you know, every time I was about to write a new album, I'd have to have a new toy to play with because it would give me ideas.

0: As we move on to number 42 next, a truly iconic, beautiful, haunting voice. 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

0: iconic is Robert Smith? Well, he's led an army of goths around the world for decades. It's Just Great Songs here at Gold and The Cure, Friday, I'm in Love, at number 41 in our top 50 iconic front men and women countdown. Wake up on the bright side of the dial with the Christian O'Connell Show. They were talking about life-size cutouts. I used to have one of Bart Simpson. My brother's a sign writer, and back in the day when The Simpsons were brand new, he was printing off these huge things to go in shops, so I got one of them. And I thought that was pretty cool until I heard this.
1: I just had to ring in and let you know that I was absolutely obsessed and still am with Keanu Reeves, and we were very good friends with our local video shop owner.
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1: 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Keanu watched me go to sleep every night. It was great.
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8: 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Reports of a collision on the Calder Freeway, city-bound, just before the Ring Road. A little bit slow going back to Sunshine Avenue. Ring Road Altona-bound is slow going before the Princess Freeway on-ramp. That's due to ongoing repair works on the barrier. We have a breakdown in the Burnley Tunnel, which is pushing traffic back onto the Westgate Freeway. Monash Freeway under speed on approach to Warragul Road. Level crossing works are continuing in Newport. Maddox Road is shut at the railway line. Reduce the duration of your cold this winter. Armour yourself with Bioceuticals Armour Force Daily Protect. 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Always follow the directions for use. Now you're up to date with Melbourne's latest traffic.
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10: Morning, I'm Phoebe Humphrey. A Richmond tobacconist has become the latest firebombing target, the second in Melbourne in just 24 hours. Police have blocked off part of Bridge Road after the smoke shop was set alight around 3:30 this morning. Three people were evacuated from a neighbouring building, but luckily no one was hurt. This local Penny telling the ABC it's shocking.
11: It's tragic and it hasn't happened all the 25 years I've been here. It's got worse.
10: A Mentone milk bar was targeted yesterday morning. A man will face court this week, charged after a fatal crash in Dandenong South. The 21-year-old is facing charges including dangerous driving causing death after the single car collision killed his 21-year-old male passenger last Friday. A 20-year-old man was also taken to hospital at the time. New consumer watchdog powers are being put to the test with the ACCC blocking a major supermarket development. The regulator has stopped Coles from opening a second store in a regional WA town, citing concerns it could weaken competition. It's the first time the watchdog has used its new powers to intervene in supermarket expansion. And Monash University is launching a world-first de-prescribing program today aimed at getting more Australians off high-risk drugs. It comes as experts warn reliance on medications such as sleeping pills and opioids can lead to dangerous side effects. Associate Professor Emily Reeves says around 7,000 healthcare workers will encourage Aussies to safely wean off these drugs.
12: We know that these medications are used for longer than they should be. And this long-term use means that they actually aren't having as much of a benefit anymore and is exposing individuals to quite a high risk of harm.
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10: To Gold Sport now, the race is on for Lachie Neale's signature. The Lions star will reportedly meet with St Kilda this weekend, while Collingwood looks to be working on a deal to secure the two-time Brownlow medalist. Neale is out of contract at the end of this year. Serena Williams has fallen short of a thrilling comeback win in her Wimbledon return. Despite saving a match point in the second set and sending the contest into a third, Williams lost to young Aussie Maya Joint.
13: Stepping out on court with Serena was something I never thought I'd get to do, and I don't think I've quite processed it yet.
10: And to the World Cup, the Netherlands coach has resigned after his side's penalty shootout loss to Morocco yesterday, the nation's earliest exit from a World Cup. This morning, France knocked out Sweden 3-0.
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15: 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If you want to be a Gold Club VIP member, that's where you go. Sign up, take you a couple of minutes. Now, I'm not going to tell you what's coming up, but suffice to say that every song you hear, you'll go, yeah, that's iconic. Yes, iconic front person. Because these are the people we grew up with. These are the people we had on our bedroom walls. Now, nearly 28 years ago, sadly, we lost Mark Hunter of Dragon to throat cancer. But the legacy he left behind is undeniable. Their songs just make you feel good. Their songs make you dance. They make you sing along. So at number 40 in our countdown, it is Dragon and Rain. It's Just Great Songs on Gold.

Number 39 in our top 50 iconic frontmen and women countdown. That's Nirvana, Come As You Are. It's just great songs on Gold. And I reckon a great way to think about iconic frontmen and women, it's when you listen to a song and you can instantly tell who the lead singer is. You always know who Kurt Cobain is. It's the same as, actually, coming up, what are we up to now? We're coming up to number 38. Number 37, it's not one iconic front person. There's actually three in this one at number 37. But now, 38, Split Ends, I Hope I Never. I love this song. It's just great songs on Gold. I've fallen.

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If there's one thing I can take away from the top 50 iconic frontmen and women countdown that we're doing right now, is it's filling my cup, as the saying goes. It's putting the jam in my donut because these songs are so great. We had Aussie Crawl at number 36. We had Run DMC and Aerosmith at number 37. So you had three iconic front people there. We've got, I was just about to give away what's coming up at number 33, but I won't. We'll go on to number 34. Now, this is a front man who is often imitated but never equaled. Talking about Billy Joe Armstrong from Green Day. When I come around. That was my worst ever imitation of, and I'm apologising now to Billy Joe. I'll just let him play. It's just great songs on Gold. Well, I-

0: 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At number 33, Culture Club, Do You Really Want to Hurt Me? Boy George, an absolute icon. I actually just got a text from a friend of mine, Super Gaz, and he's listing off. He doesn't normally listen to me, by the way, and he's upset that he has to, but he's on a job site and they changed the radio station over. So thank you to whoever changed it on Gaz's site. But he's listed a whole bunch of iconic front men and women. And there's some that I won't mention because we won't play them. But he did mention Bon Scott and Peter Garrett and Stevie Wright, Mick Jagger, Little Richard. And it's undeniable. They are all iconic, Super Gaz. But I do have one of them that's on your list coming up next. So stick around, Gaz. Welcome.
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2: 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We love our listeners.
3: Oh, my goodness. Amanda Keller, you legend. 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

0: We're counting down the top 50 iconic frontmen and women, and landing at number 30 is no doubt It's My Life. It's just great songs on Gold, and you can wake up with the bright side of the dial on the Christian O'Connell Show. This morning, a little bit of dissension amongst the ranks when it comes to bread.
1: Got out to have my toast and my cup of tea like I always do first thing while the house is asleep, just staring.
2: What's going through the brain?
1: Oh, actually, that much, actually, mate. I went to get some toast, and why would you leave just one slice and it's the crust in there? 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
1: Like, no, that's I'm not. 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I don't want the crust. 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
2: It gets the heat.
1: Shininess. Yeah. The heat deflector on Artemis 2.
2: It's the crust you have to bear as a father, I
1: it is. It, no, it's the crust you have to bear.
0: I don't mind it. 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
3: 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There's emergency works underway in Laylaw, Dalton Road, northbound at Charles Road. They're in the left-hand lane with speeds set back to 40 km. On the Westgate Freeway, slow citybound from the Balti through the Burnley Tunnel. The Monash slow outbound from Warrigal Road to Ferntree Gully Road. Barrier repairs continue on the Ring Road Alphetabound ramp to the Princes Freeway. The left-hand lane out of action there with speed set to 40. And works in Berry Camp Clyde Road down to one lane in both directions at the Monash. 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
5: Afternoon, I'm Phoebe Humphrey. Arson chemists remain on the scene in Richmond after a suspicious fire at a Bridge Road tobacconist. Three people were evacuated from a neighbouring building after the smoke shop was firebombed around 3:30 this morning. It's the second suspected arson attack in Melbourne in just 24 hours after a Mentone milk bar was set alight yesterday. Fears are growing for a Melbourne woman who's disappeared on a trip to Nevada. Sally Grace Contarino was reported missing after failing to board her flight home to Australia on June 21st. Las Vegas police say she may be in severe emotional distress. The housing minister insists the government's tax reforms haven't pushed property prices down. Today's PropTrack report shows national values fell by 0.4% in June, but Claire O'Neill has told Seven the reforms will only slow the rate of growth.
6: The Treasury modelling, which spoke to the effect of the housing tax changes in the budget, showed that there would be a modest affordability impact of those changes, so about a 2% slower growth rate than we would otherwise have seen.
5: Millions of workers are scoring a pay rise today, with the award wage jumping by 4.75% to mark the start of the new financial year, while the government's latest tax cut should also flow through, putting an extra five or so bucks in our pockets each week. And the royal family is copping backlash after posting a photo of Queen Camilla and author J.K. Rowling. The Queen hosted the Harry Potter author at an event in Scotland aimed at getting more children to read. The post has come under fire due to Rowling's comments about trans people in recent years.
1: Terry White Chemmart are dedicated to keeping busy people moving. 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See their website for details.
5: Checking Gold Sport, Collingwood is in contract talks with Jordan Dugowie. The 30-year-old is currently contracted at the Pies until the end of next season, but both his management and the club are looking to ink a fresh extension. Aussie Maya Joint has spoiled a Wimbledon comeback for Serena Williams, downing the champ in three sets. And the Aussies have earned a few days off after breezing into the final of the Women's T20 World Cup. They got there with an 8-wicket win over the West Indies last night and now play the winner of the England-South Africa clash.
7: Rest and recover over the next little bit and then build up without thinking too much and playing the game over and over in our heads. I think we're just going to make the most of the week and make sure we enjoy every part of it.
5: T20 skipper Sophie Molyneux there.
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5: Showers this afternoon, 17 the top, similar tomorrow, dropping down to 15 degrees. Wet again on Friday, also 15. Right now it's 16 degrees. 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
11: Afternoon, Melbourne. This is Higo, and I reckon this is my favourite countdown we've done so far. For the next couple of weeks, we are giving you the greatest top 50 countdowns of all time. Today, focusing on the iconic

Sonic front men and women. And what that means is every single song is just brilliant in my eyes. All these songs have been voted for by our Gold Club VIP members. You can sign up to be one now at thegoldwebsite.com.au. And without giving away anything that is coming up, trust me when I say you don't want to miss it. You're going to hear from some of these people. You're going to be singing along at the top of your lungs. This is the soundtrack you need for a Wednesday. And now it is time for an undeniable icon in rock history. He's often imitated, but never equaled. Robert Plant and Led Zeppelin, Stairway to Heaven, number 29 in our top 50 iconic front men and women countdown with just great songs on Gold.

0: Does it come as any surprise that Men at Work feature in yet another one of our countdowns? This time we are counting down the top 50 most iconic front men and women, and Colin Hay at the front does the job. At number 28, Be Good Johnny. Hey, Mickey, you're enjoying this?
1: Yeah, love it. I grew up in the 80s.
0: Who did you have on your walls in the 80s?
1: INXS and U2.
0: What, just those two bands?
1: That was it, yeah. Midnight Oil, yeah. Oh. A lot of good bands back then.
0: Did you have a vinyl collection going on?
1: No, I got more into the cassettes and then started CDs. Didn't have many vinyl.
0: Oh, how good was making mixtapes? Mick, that's the thing kids wouldn't understand either. Putting the pencil in the cassette and flinging it around to wind it up after it's been spooled. Hey, man, thanks so much for the call. Glad you're enjoying the countdown.
1: No worries, thanks.
0: Soon we get into number 26 with a band that everyone in Australia would have had on their walls. But now we've got an iconic front man and front woman, Adam Levine from Maroon 5 and Christina Aguilera. Moves Like Jagger. It's number 27 in our iconic front men and front women countdown here at Gold with Just Great Songs.

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0: Roxette, It Must Have Been Love, comes in at number 24 in our top 50 iconic frontmen and frontwomen countdown here at Gold with Just Great Songs. And I really like talking about singers who are no longer with us by saying they were an icon. I think Marie Fredriksson is still an icon, and we still love her music. It's like, the legacy that she's left behind is undeniable. And speaking of which, this legacy is still going. We're talking about Axl Rose now, and talk about having a polarizing voice. I know people who absolutely can't stand Axl Rose's singing voice, and then I have other friends, and myself included, who absolutely love Gunners until the day that I die. But Axl Rose has to look after it, he says.
1: I do a lot of vocal exercises, and actually on this particular tour, I brought my voice coach out that I hadn't worked with in like 20 years.
0: 20 years he hadn't worked with a voice coach. Got to do that these days. Sweet Child of Mine, it's number 23 in our top 50 iconic frontmen and women.

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1: Number 22.

0: Mark Seymour stands out the front of Hunters and Collectors. That is Holy Grail at number 22 in our top 50 iconic frontmen and frontwomen countdown here at Gold with Just Great Songs. And Mark is still out on the road performing these days. I just checked his website, though, for any shows that are coming up. He's just come off a huge run, so none at the moment. But keep an eye on markseymour.com because you know he's going to be back out there sooner rather than later. As our countdown rolls on in just a moment, we need to get to number 21 with I'm going to say it. The ladies love him. He's a heartthrob. And that's all. I'm just going to leave it there.
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0: Is there any doubt in your mind that Phil Collins is an icon of a frontman? No, I didn't think so. That's why Genesis Land of Confusion is at number 20 in our top 50 iconic frontmen and frontwomen countdown here at Gold. It's just great songs, and you can wake up on the bright side of the dial with the Christian O'Connell Show. And they like to do something every day called the At Work Time Waster, where they combine a couple of subjects to create something new. This time around, athlete songs.
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9: 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There's barrier repairs underway on the Ring Road Altitabound ramp to the Princess Freeway. The left-hand lane closed with speed back to 40. On the Monash, it's slow outbound approaching Warrigal Road, then again past Forster Road. The Princess Freeway slow inbound passing Corroy Creek Road. There's works underway in Clyde North, Berry Cranbourne Road and Thompson's Road closed at the intersection. Take Greaves Road and Narre Warren Road instead. And in Berry Clyde Road, down to one lane in both directions at the Monash Freeway for works. KFC are dropping 31 deals over 31 days this Christmas in July for you to unwrap in-app. Let the festivities begin. 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And now you're up to date with Melbourne's latest traffic.
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12: Afternoon, I'm Georgia Love. Another day, another Melbourne firebombing. This time, a tobacconist in Richmond. Three people had to be evacuated from behind the Bridge Road smoke shop when it went up in flames around 3:30 this morning. These local residents have told Nine it's all come as a shock.
13: It's the first time that anything like this has happened in Richmond, so only a matter of time, I guess, but that's it.
12: Arson chemists and detectives remain on the scene. While a man's facing court later this week charged after a fatal crash in Dandenong South, the 21-year-old is facing charges including dangerous driving causing death after the single car collision killed his 21-year-old male passenger last Friday. A 20-year-old passenger was also taken to hospital at the time. The State Liberal Party will make a decision on Moira Deeming this Friday. The party's state executive could potentially remove the MP as a candidate for the November state election. It comes after Deeming refused to apologise to colleague Matthew Guy following assault allegations. Police found no offence was committed. The young boy has been found alive almost a week after the twin earthquakes in Venezuela. The three-year-old boy rescued from the rubble in what's being called a beacon of hope for the nation. The death toll from the quakes is nearing 2,000. And Aussie icon John Farnham turns 77 today. He announced just a month ago he would never sing live again following his battle with cancer. A tribute concert for the legend, though, starring Celine Dion and Hugh Jackman, will play at Rod Laver Arena in September.
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12: To the World Cup, and the Netherlands coach has resigned after his side's penalty shootout loss to Morocco yesterday. It was the nation's earliest exit from a World Cup. This morning, France knocked out Sweden 3-0 and Norway eliminated the Ivory Coast 2-1. Mexico is currently 2-0 up against Ecuador. And a huge upset at Wimbledon in our favour. Aussie Maya joins, so she's still pinching herself after not only getting to face off against Serena Williams in the opening round, but defeating the champion in her Grand Slam comeback.
2: When we were in that hallway before we walk out into center court, that was the craziest moment of my life. Watching all the greats and the legends, for me to do that as well was just insane.
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12: Still nice out there now, but there's a heap of rain and wind on the way. Severe weather warnings for damaging winds for this evening. Tomorrow, more rain, 15. Friday, looking much the same. Right now in the city, it's 15 degrees. 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
16: Countdown. Afternoon, Melbourne. This is Higo. Moments ago, I was describing an Australian iconic frontwoman. Inspirational, daring, brash, powerful. Paulie, what are your thoughts on Chrissy Amphlett from the Divinals?
17: Oh, look, yeah, there was nobody better, and I do remember the Divinals tried to do again just recently in the last, I think it was 8 months or so, and they put a new lead singer in Chrissy's place, and nobody bought tickets.
16: Nobody bought tickets.
17: Yeah, so they cancelled it.
16: Well, I mean, that says something about her legacy, doesn't it?
17: It certainly does. Look, I've been exposed to a lot of good music over the years, and what you're playing now, you know, some of it just takes me back to my 20s and my later teens and everything.
16: Mate, thanks so much for the call, and I'm glad you're enjoying the music.
17: Yeah, loving it. Thank you.
16: As we count down the top 50 iconic front men and women, at number 19, it's Chrissy Amphlett and the Divinals. I Touch Myself. Just great songs on Gold.

Not only an icon, but a hero to so many, an inspiration, a pioneer. Deborah Harry at the front of Blondie. That's one way or another. Number 17 in our countdown to the top 50 iconic front men and front women for things she did off the stage and on the stage. Just truly remarkable. And I would love to tell you about the artists that are coming up, but that would give away a countdown. And there's no fun in that. Just trust me when I say, yeah, every song you hear, you'll go, absolutely iconic. Like this one, Michael Stipe at the front of REM, Losing My Religion. It's number 16 in our countdown here at Gold.

0: Absolutely iconic when you got Paul Stanley and Gene Simmons up front. At number 14 in our countdown of the top 50 iconic front men and women, that's Kiss and Rock and Roll All Night. And here they are talking about how they come up with that anthem.
1: People didn't know rock anthems, and fortuitously, the head of the record company said, you need an anthem. I said, what does that even mean? And he said, you need a song like Sly and the Family Stone, Dance to the Music, I want to take you higher. So I went back to the hotel, we both went back, and I sat in my room and I thought, what encapsulates this? And I thought, it's a song of empowerment. I want to rock and roll all night and party every day. Knock on Gene's door, I go, Gene, I have something, what do you think? And Gene goes, I have a song called Drive Me Wild.
2: Right, he had a verse and you had
3: drive
2: a chorus.
3: Drive me wild, yeah. I'll drive you crazy. Yeah. It's actually about a car as a sexual, it's morning TV. We stuck those two together and presto changeo, we've been playing that longer than anybody in the studio has been alive.
0: They're a songwriting power couple, as are a couple of blokes coming up at number 12 in our countdown, but now at 13 it's Coldplay and Yellow with Chris Martin at the front. It's Just Great Songs on Gold. Okay.

0: I've got to be honest, when I was told we were doing the top 50 countdown of iconic frontmen and frontwomen, I thought that the Beatles would be at number one. Lennon and McCartney, what a songwriting duo, the likes of which will never be equaled as far as I'm concerned. They are at number 12 with Let It Be in our countdown today with Just Great Songs on Gold. What's going to be number one then? Who? What? Where? How? When? Huh? Well, Troy, we'll get to that a little bit later on. We've got to jump forward quite a few years for our number 11 song next.
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2: My other daughter called, said, can you transfer some money? 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So, yeah, sure. I sent it to my friend Alan by mistake. And as I got the receipt, I went, God damn it, I transferred my friend Alan a round of $40. So I messaged my friend Al, going, Al, don't be alarmed. I've accidentally sent you $40. And I didn't say, can I have it back? Because it looks a bit sad. But at the same time, you'd like to think he is going to transfer it back.
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0: one time again.
1: It's fair to say that Dave Grohl has firmly cemented himself as an iconic frontman, and the Foo Fighters, times like these, at number 11 in our top 50 iconic frontmen and women countdown with just great songs on Gold. And now we get to a band that can tick off both sides of that list. You got Lindsey Buckingham, iconic. Christine McVie, definitely iconic. Well, they're great songwriters. And so is this lady, Stevie Nicks. This is Rhiannon from Fleetwood Mac at number 10. Yeah.

0: at the front of Van Halen. That's Jump. They make it to number 9 in our top 50 countdown of iconic frontmen and frontwomen here at Gold with Just Great Songs. And Wake Up on the Bright Side of the Dial with the Christian O'Connell Show. This morning, talking about life-size cutouts. Did you ever have one as a kid? Or an adult like this?
1: I just had to ring in and let you know that I was absolutely obsessed and still am with Keanu Reeves. And we were very good friends with our local video shop owner.
2: You really? 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
1: 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Keanu watched me go to sleep every night. 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
1: 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I was so lucky, yes.
0: Lucky, creepy. It's up to you, really. More of the best bits of the show tomorrow. They're back live in studio Monday, July 13. 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Troy's going to continue the countdown at number 8 for our top 50 iconic front men and front women. 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
8: 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High-flying acrobatics, daring stunts, jaw-dropping moments. Don't miss it. Book now. A crashing Clyde has Clyde Byways Road blocked southbound after Patterson's Road. Turn left at Waterman Drive to re-enter the road. The westbound right-hand turning lane from Waterman Drive also out of action. Barrier repairs continue on the Ring Road altitude-bound ramp onto the Princess Freeway. The left-hand lane closed with speed back to 40. It's also slow Greensbury-bound approaching Pascoe Road. And the Monash Freeway slow outbound from Ferntree Gully Road through to Wellington Road. 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And now you're up to date with Melbourne's latest traffic.
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11: Afternoon, I'm Georgia Love. Melbourne's tobacco wars have claimed another victim. A Richmond convenience store, the second tobacconist destroyed by fire in as many days. This morning's firebombing forced the evacuation of a duplex at the back of the Bridge Road store. This resident telling Nine he heard a blast around 3:30.
12: It just sounded like bang, so it was kind of like just bang, bang, bang, bang. And I thought it was just like cars going over the tram tracks or something.
11: Yesterday, a shop in Mentone was also firebombed. The owner claimed to have received standover letters in the weeks prior to the attack, telling him to contact someone called the commissioner via WhatsApp. There's been an alarming rise in the number of Australian men under 50 diagnosed with prostate cancer. It's estimated more than 450 men under the age of 50 will be struck down this year, many of them with no symptoms. Doctors calling for those with family history to start regular blood testing from their 40s. Monash University is today launching a world-first de-prescribing program aimed at getting more Australians off high-risk prescription drugs. It comes with experts warning reliance on medications like sleeping pills and opioids can lead to dangerous long-term side effects. Associate Professor Emily Reeves says around 7,000 healthcare workers will encourage Aussies to safely wean off these drugs.
13: We know that these medications are used for longer than they should be, and this long-term use means that they actually aren't having as much of a benefit anymore and is exposing individuals to quite a high risk of harm.
11: And Aussies eating out will now know where their seafood has come from. New labelling rules have come into place to stop hospitality venues substituting meals with imported seafood or even serving up a different species.
10: Terry White, Kemmer.

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1: Mexico has local fans on their feet at the World Cup with two first half goals in the space of 10 minutes in the knockout round against Ecuador.
2: Julián Quiñones, a chance for Mexico.
1: The action there on the SBS. The match has just a few minutes to go. Mexico still up 2-0. And in the AFL, the race is on for Lachie Neale's signature. The Lions star will reportedly meet with St Kilda this weekend, while Collingwood looks to be working on a deal to secure the two-time Brownlow medalist when his contract with Brizzy runs out this year.
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1: Rain and damaging winds on the way. Tomorrow, rain and a top of 15, which it is right now in the city, 15 degrees. 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
5: 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We're doing this over the next couple of weeks, which is exciting. And today, of course, the top 50 greatest frontmen and women. These are the lead singers who we have fallen in love with over the years. And I am so happy with who has ended up in the number one spot. Thanks for your votes, by the way, on the goldwebsite.com.au. Hard to really separate any of the remaining eight lead singers over the next half hour or so as we make our way to number one. So let's get back to it. Number eight, Bon Jovi. Of course, John Bon Jovi, here at Gold. Shut up!

Our top 50 greatest frontmen and women countdown this afternoon here at Gold. Rolling Stones, Mick Jagger, number 6. More formally known as Sir Michael Philip Jagger, a career spanning more than 6 decades as the frontman of the Stones, one of the most popular in rock music history. All right, number 5 here, the Eurythmics with Annie Lennox. She spent 16 years as the lead singer of the Eurythmics. She's still working.

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Top 50, Frontmen and Women Countdown. This afternoon here at Gold AC/DC, number 4. Now in their 53rd year together and their Power Up Tour rolls on in North America, celebrating, of course, Brian Johnson, one of the greatest frontmen of all time here this afternoon at Gold. How about these songs as we make our way to number one? I mean, you really can't split any of these. What a song here at number 3, Bono leading U2, Where the Streets Have No Name. As part of our greatest frontmen

That's our top 50 frontmen and women countdown for you this afternoon here at Gold. Queen, Freddie Mercury, they're coming in at number two, one of the greatest lead singers of all time. And their eighth studio album, The Game, actually celebrated its 46th birthday yesterday, which featured that song, Crazy Little Thing Called Love. All right, I am so happy that we are here at number one. You ready for it? I'm so happy with who has ended up in the number one spot. Thanks for your votes too. Michael Hutchence, frontman of INXS for 20 years. What a superstar he was. They sold over 50 million records worldwide. This is number one. Don't

0: What a countdown. Celebrating the world's greatest frontmen and women today. Here at Gold, just great songs. There it goes. Number one, Michael Hutchence and NXS, Never Tear Us Apart. It is so hard, so difficult for me to get my head around the fact that it's been nearly 30 years since Michael Hutchence passed away. But yeah, next year will be the 30-year anniversary of his passing. It's Troy Ellis here this afternoon. Thanks for your votes. Thanks for helping us build today's countdown. We return tomorrow to do the top 50 greatest movie songs ever. Oh, this is going to be fun tomorrow. If you want to get involved, jump on the Goal website and vote today. Thegoalwebsite.com.au. Oh, and while you're there, become a Gold Club VIP. Why wouldn't you? That is back tomorrow morning from 10 here at Goal.
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1: I need to tell you what I accidentally did the other day. My other daughter called and said, can you transfer some money right now? I need $40. I can't get hold of mum. So I was like, yeah, sure. By the way, she had got hold of her mum. Her mum had said no.
2: Oh, no.
1: They knew how to play me. I was like, sure. My wife said later on, didn't you even check what it was for?
3: No, not really. Just anchor dad. Yeah, okay, I'll do what I'm told. Yeah.
0: 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Wake up on the bright side of the dial with the Christian O'Connell Show. 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
13: 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Aldi, good different. The Ring Road is slowing our turnabout on the Princess Freeway ramp with emergency works closing one lane and delays are pushing back to the Deer Pike bypass. There's a collision on the Monash Freeway after Huntingdale Road. It's taken out the emergency lane and speed.

0: dropping down to 40. The Deer Park Bypass is slowing outbound in stretches from the Ring Road to Hopkins Road on the Western Freeway, and the Hume Freeway is slowing outbound off the Ring Road. Most of us take sight for granted. Your donation to Guide Dogs Victoria helps those who can't. 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I'll check Melbourne's latest traffic again in 15 minutes.
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3: Afternoon, I'm Georgia Love. The state Liberals have set the date of this Friday as to when they'll make a decision on Moira Deeming. The rogue MP has been the subject of disendorsement and sacking talks in the wake of her assault claims against colleague Matthew Guy, and then her refusal to apologise despite police finding the claims baseless. The party's state executive will now meet to decide on whether Deeming's candidacy for the November election is still tenable. Arson chemists remain on the scene in Richmond after a suspicious fire at a Bridge Road tobacconist. Three people were evacuated from a neighbouring building after the smoke shop was firebombed around 3:30 this morning. It's the second arson attack in Melbourne in just 24 hours after a Mentone milk bar was set alight yesterday. Fears are growing for a Melbourne woman who's disappeared on a trip to Nevada. Sally Grace Contarino was reported missing after failing to board her flight home to Australia on June 21. Las Vegas police say she may be in severe emotional distress. Our housing minister insists the government's tax reforms haven't pushed property prices down. Today's PropTrack report shows national values fell by 0.4% in June. But Claire O'Neill's told Seven the reforms will only slow the rate of growth.
4: The Treasury modelling, which spoke to the effect of the housing tax changes in the budget, showed that there would be a modest affordability impact of those changes, so about a 2% slower growth rate than we would otherwise have seen.
3: Well, it's July 1 and that means millions of Aussies are scoring a pay rise today, with the award wage jumping by 4.75% to mark the start of the new financial year. Well, the government's latest tax cuts should also flow through, putting an extra $5 or so in our pockets each week.
5: Terry White Chemmart are dedicated to keeping busy people moving. 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
3: Mexico is through to the round of 16 of the FIFA World Cup, defeating Ecuador 2-0 in the last hour. France also through this morning, eliminating Sweden 3-0. While Socceroos star Jordi Bowes is aiming to make his mark on the score sheet in the clash with Egypt on Saturday, the Aussie defender produced a standout performance in the goalless draw with Paraguay. The 23-year-old says his confidence is sky high.
6: Hopefully I do get an assist or a goal in the next couple games, hopefully, and then maybe a couple more comments from the boys will come out.
3: And in our version of footy, Collingwood's in contract talks with Jordan Dugowie, the 30-year-old currently contracted at the Pies until the end of next season, but both his management and the club are looking to ink a fresh extension.
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3: Rain and strong winds on the way this afternoon and this evening. The rain continuing tomorrow, top of 15. Right now in the city, it's 16. 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
10: Midweek. How's your Wednesday afternoon slump going? Hopefully okay. Hey, it's Troy Ellis here. Jonesy and Amanda off on their mid-year break this week. And next they are back live on the radio July 13 with everything you know and love, of course, about their show. In the meantime, I have put together a playlist which I hope you're going to enjoy over the next hour. Bruce Springsteen is playing soon, The Boss. Plus also, I'm going to play a song that was, despite being a worldwide smash hit, when this particular band went to Russia to play it, they were forbidden from performing the song. That's coming up soon. Let's get back to it. It's John Mellencamp and Hurts So Good at Gold's Just Great Songs.

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0: Just Great Songs Wednesday afternoon here at Gold. Bruce Springsteen, one of the main A-listers, paying tribute to music legend Clive Davis at Clive's funeral the other day. Barry Manilow, Stevie Wonder, Alicia Keys, Jennifer Hudson all in attendance as well. It's Troy Ellis here this afternoon. Got Guns N' Roses on the air for you next after the break. And this band is coming up as well. They had massive success in the late 70s with this song. Remember it? But they were actually banned from performing it live in Moscow. I'll play it soon. Here it goes.
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2: 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There's a crash rollover in Alterna North on Doherty's Road at Creek Parade. Also, a collision be cleared on the Monash Freeway heading outbound after Huntingdale Road. It's taken out the left-hand emergency lane. The Deer Pike Bypass is slowing outbound from the Ring Road to Hopkins Road on the Western Freeway. And the Mornington Peninsula Freeway is slowing southbound from Springvale Road past Thames Promenade. 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I'll check Melbourne's latest traffic again in 15 minutes.
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0: Just Great Songs here at Gold. We are the home of Jonesy and Amanda. Weekday arvos from 3. They are on a mid-year break. They are back Monday week for you right here. July 1, brand new financial year today as well. Hopefully you can start thinking about getting your tax refund organised. I was reading earlier today about Donald Trump's annual financial disclosure that he's required to do as being the President of the United States. Apparently, how about this? He has reported annual earnings this year of around $1.6 billion, mostly thanks to crypto. Have a think about that as you're preparing your tax return. All right, back in a sec. I got Heart playing for you here at Gold.
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0: 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There are delays on the Monash Freeway heading out of the city after Huntingdale Road due to a collision. The left-hand lane is out of action and laced back to Warrigal Road. We've got a truck rollover on Greek Parade, Alterna North at Doherty's Road. The left-hand lane is closed. Also a collision in Greenvale on Mickleham Road heading north at Greenvale Drive, and the Cube Freeway is slowing outbound off the Ring Road. Stock up at Dan Murphy's. 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I'll check Melbourne's latest traffic again in 15 minutes.
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0: John Farnham here at Gold. Just great songs. Sad news from John recently that he won't ever perform again, obviously due to those health issues that he's had over the last few years. But a massive tribute concert on the way to celebrate him in September with some massive names as part of this. Hugh Jackman, Celine Dion, Jimmy Barnes, Richard Marx, just to name a few as well. That is all happening very, very soon. We'll get the latest news headlines for you in just a couple of minutes, and then back in the next hour with more great songs for you. We're going to start with one of Tina Turner's biggest ever hits.
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15: 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There are delays on the Monash Freeway heading outbound after Huntingdale Road due to a collision. Delays are back to Toorak Road. A truck rollover on Greek Parade, Alterna North at Doherty's Road has the left-hand lane closed. Also a collision in Greenvale on Mickleham Road northbound at Greenvale Drive, and a crash in Moorabbin on South Road outbound before Jasper Road. 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I'll check Melbourne's latest traffic again in 15 minutes.
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17: Afternoon, I'm Georgia Love. Jess Wilson has confirmed MP Moira Deeming's endorsement for the upcoming state election is under threat in the wake of her unfounded assault complaint against Matthew Guy. Ms Deeming reported the former Liberal leader had put her in a headlock, which police found didn't happen. But Deeming has refused to apologise. The Libs have confirmed the state executive will meet this Friday to consider Deeming's candidacy after other party members said they wouldn't endorse her. Another day, another Melbourne firebombing, this time a tobacconist in Richmond. Three people had to be evacuated from behind the Bridge Road smoke shop when it went up in flames around 3:30 this morning. These local residents have told Nine it's all come as a shock.
18: It's the first time that anything like this has happened in Richmond, so only a matter of time, I guess, but that's it.
17: Arson chemists and detectives remain on the scene. Well, a man's facing court later this week charged after a fatal crash in Dandenong South. The 21-year-old is facing charges including dangerous driving causing death after the single car collision killed his 21-year-old male passenger last Friday. A 20-year-old passenger was also taken to hospital at the time. A young boy has been found alive almost a week after the twin earthquakes in Venezuela. The three-year-old boy rescued from the rubble in what's being called a beacon of hope for the nation. The death toll from the quakes is nearing 2,000. And Aussie icon John Farnham turns 77 today. He announced just a month ago he would never sing live again following his battle with cancer. A tribute concert for the legend, though, starring Celine Dion and Hugh Jackman, will play at Rod Laver Arena in September.
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17: James Hurd has confirmed he's officially in the running to become the new coach of Essendon. He says he's met with the Bombers president about the position and would love to return to the helm at the hangar. And World Cup co-host City Mexico has sealed a 2-0 victory over Ecuador to secure their spot in the round of 16.

0: While Kylian Mbappe fired for France in their 3-0 victory over Sweden, the French superstar opened the scoring just before the break, before completing a brace in the second half.
1: Oh, sweet, sweet, Mbappe, so sweet! This football is from the heavens.
0: There on the SBS, Norway also progressed this morning with a 2-1 win over the Ivory Coast.
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0: Rain on the way and strong winds, severe to damaging in some parts. Tomorrow, rain will continue, top of 15, showers and 15 on Friday. Right now in the city, it's 16 degrees. 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
6: We are the Hive of Jonesy and Amanda. 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He is coming up inside the next 15 minutes right now. Here's Tina Turner and the best here at Gold, playing just great songs for your Wednesday afternoon.

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0: This is Gold, Just Great Songs. Elton John celebrating not only over 35 years of sobriety, well done, but also the success of his best-selling 0% sparkling wine brand as well, Elton John Zero. Up next, Whitney Houston with the song that she pretty much recorded in one take. But it was a song that was originally written for Janet Jackson, but Janet passed on it, bizarrely. I'll play that for you next.
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2: 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There's a truck rollover in Alterna North on Greek Parade heading north at Doherty's Road with one lane closed. Also a collision in Greenvale on Mickleham Road northbound at Greenvale Drive. Crews at a crash scene in Moorabbin on South Road heading outbound before Jasper Road. And we've got a collision in Pakenham on Hillsville Wibrum Road at Bald Hill Road. 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I'll check Melbourne's latest traffic again in 15 minutes.
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0: Wednesday afternoon here at Coles. So many great songs like that from Richard Marx, Should Have Known Better. It's Troy Ellis here this afternoon, filling in for Jonesy and Amanda, keeping the studio nice and neat. I'm doing my best, at least anyway. They are back on deck July 13, live here at Gold. Hey, tomorrow morning from 10, we resume another one of our greatest top 50 countdowns of all time. Tomorrow, the top 50 movie songs of all time. 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

0: always follow the directions for use. Just getting reports of a crash on the Deer Park bypass heading into the city after Robinson's Road. A collision in Moorabbin on South Road affecting outbound traffic before Jasper Road. We've got a truck rollover, Alterna North on Doherty's Road. It's closed westbound at Greet Parade. Jump onto Greet Parade or Millers Road instead. KFC have just wrapped up a new Christmas in July daily deal. 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I'll check Melbourne's latest traffic again in 15 minutes.
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0: thanks for having us on wherever you are this afternoon here at Gold. Just great songs ahead of the return of Jonesy and Amanda. 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They are back with Instagram and Fast Five as well, giving you a chance to win a whole lot of great prizes and cash. 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I'm back next with Cheap Trick. I've got Avril Lavigne coming up soon as well.
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2: 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Plenty of delays up and down Greek Parade, Altona North, with a truck on its side at Doherty's Road. It's closed westbound at Greek Parade. Jump onto Miller's Road instead. We've got a collision in Moorabbin on South Road heading outbound before Jasper Road. The left-hand lane is closed. Also a collision in Pakenham on Hillsfield Kooyibrup Road, northbound at Bald Hill Road, and we've got the Hume Freeway slowing outbound off the Ring Road. With over 300 products now reduced, Aldi prices just got Aldier, so you can keep your wallet fullier. 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I'll check Melbourne's latest traffic again in 15 minutes.
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0: Just Great Songs here at Goals. Avril Lavigne, that is Skater Boy. Hard to believe that song is approaching 25 years old next year. She covered the Alanis Morissette hit Ironic earlier this year for the rom-com soundtrack to Mile and Kicks. Here's a bit of it here if you haven't heard it.
1: Isn't it ironic, don't you think? A little too ironic. Yeah, I really do think.
0: How amazing does she sound? Hard to believe that is Avril Lavigne. Heading up to 5 o'clock, we'll get the latest news for you next.
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8: 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A truck has rolled on its side on Greek Parade, Altona North at Doherty's Road. It's closed westbound at Greek Parade. Jump onto Miller's Road instead. There are delays after an earlier crash on the Ring Road, Greensboro bound before the Tullamarine Freeway. All lanes are now closed, but those delays are back to the Calder Freeway. And we've got a crash in Cranbourne on Slated Street heading east at High Street. 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I'll check Melbourne's latest traffic again in 15 minutes.
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11: Hi, I'm Georgia Love. A second teenager has been charged over the alleged abduction of a schoolgirl in Springvale last week. The 17-year-old girl was walking into Keysborough Secondary College on Friday morning when she was forced into a car, allegedly by a 15-year-old boy, and driven away. The 15-year-old was charged last week, while the 18-year-old alleged driver has today been charged with abduction, kidnapping and false imprisonment, all while he was on bail. While Melbourne's tobacco wards have claimed another victim, a Richmond convenience store, the second tobacconist destroyed by fire in as many days. This morning's firebombing forced the evacuation of a duplex at the back of the Bridge Road store. This resident telling Nine he heard a blast around 3:30.
12: It just bang, bang, bang, bang. And I thought it was just like cars going over the tram tracks or something.
11: Yesterday's arson victim, a shop in Mentone, claimed to have received standover letters in the weeks prior to the attack, telling the owner to contact someone called the commissioner via WhatsApp. The Liberal Party will make a decision on Moira Deeming this Friday. The party's state executive could potentially remove the MP as a candidate for the November state election. It comes as Deeming refuses to publicly apologise to colleague Matthew Guy over assault allegations the police deemed unfounded. Fans of the Colonel, don't panic. Bird flu won't affect KFC, even if the virus gets into poultry. Collins Food runs nearly 300 restaurants in Australia. The company's director says it has strong contingency plans in place to handle any disruption to supply. And online scams and frauds were up in 2025, but most are still underreported. That's according to new figures from the Aussie Institute of Criminology. It's blaming the increase on cyber criminals becoming more adaptive and AI making scams harder to detect.
13: Terry White Chemmart are dedicated to keeping busy people moving. 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
11: Australia could come up against Premier League legend Mo Salah in Saturday's round of 32 clash with Egypt at the World Cup. The former Liverpool stars trained with the Pharaohs as he pushes to overcome a hammy strain. Socceroos defender Jordi Boss says they're prepared in every scenario.
14: Yeah, we'll definitely have to look at how we can stop him and Egypt, and we've already done a little bit about that, and yeah, it's just fine-tuning and seeing what the coach and the staff have.
11: And in our version of footy, the race is on for Lachie Neale's signature. The Lions star will reportedly meet with St Kilda this weekend, while Collingwood looks to be working on a deal to secure the two-time Brownlow medalist, who's out of contract with Brisbane at the end of this year.
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11: Rain and windy tonight. More rain on the way tomorrow, top of 15, the same on Friday. Right now in the city, it's 16 degrees. 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
3: 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Keep us on for another hour of just great songs. Jonesy and Amanda off on a mid-year break, hopefully somewhere fun. I didn't get to ask them they were off to, but they are back on board. Back here in the studio Monday, July 13. All right, let's get back to it. He's Dead or Alive. You spin me around as we get you home this afternoon here at Gold.

0: 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This is Gold and Men at Work there with Colin Hay as the lead singer that we celebrated today, earlier today, as part of our Top 50 Front Men and Women Countdown, one of our greatest Top 50 Countdowns of all time. 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
2: 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A truck is rolled on its side on Doherty's Road, Altona North. It's closed westbound at Greek Parade. Jump onto Miller's Road instead. There's a collision in Cranbourne on Sladen Street at High Street. Delays in all directions. Jump onto Thompson's Road instead. Also, a collision in Pakenham on Hillsville, Kooyrup Road, northbound at Bald Hill Road, and the Hume Freeway is slowing outbound off the Ring Road. Want that big deal feeling? You can this Prime Day with big savings on beauty, fitness, fashion and more. You'll feel like a big deal. Don't miss Prime Day, July 7 to 13. I'll check Melbourne's latest traffic again in 15 minutes.
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0: One of the best. One of my favourite U2 songs of all time, With or Without You. Here at Gold, just great songs for your Wednesday afternoon. Jonesy and Amanda, obviously normally here at this time of a weekday, getting you home, weekday arvos from 3. They are on a mid-year break. They are back live on your radio July 13. You got Troy Ellis here this afternoon filling in. Great songs still to come before 6, including this one. How about the Crowdies as well? Keep us on.
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2: 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A truck has rolled on its side on Greek Parade, Altona North at Doherty's Road. It's closed westbound at Greek Parade. Jump onto Millers Road instead. A collision in Cranbourne on the South Gippsland Highway closed in both directions at Sladen Street. Jump onto Cameron Street instead. The Hume Freeway is slowing outbound off the Ring Road past O'Hearn's Road, then from Craigieburn Road to Donnybrook Road. Sovereign Hill's iconic Winter Wonderlights is back to dazzle after dark. On now until July 19. Book now at sovereignhill.com.au. I'll check Melbourne's latest traffic again in 15 minutes.
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0: Robert Palmer and UB40 here at Gold. Just great songs as we start thinking about another one of our greatest top 50 countdowns of all time. Our next one starts tomorrow morning at 10 o'clock. It is the top 50 greatest movie songs ever. Now, I don't want to, you know, lead the witness, so to speak, but here's a couple of suggestions for you. Maybe you might want to vote for this one. Sonomo's Fire. From the 1985 rom-com. Or how about a bit of Rocky? Rocky 3, I think, in the early 80s. Tell us what your favourite movie song is. It could appear tomorrow in our top 50 greatest movie songs ever. 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
2: 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There's a crash on the South Gippsland Highway in Cranbourne. It's closed in both directions at Sladen Street. A truck rollover. Alterna North on Doherty's Road. It's closed westbound at Greek Parade. Jump onto Millis Road instead. Also a collision in Broadmeadows on Camp Road affecting eastbound traffic after Whitford Street. One lane is out of action. Reduce the duration of your cold this winter. 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Always follow the directions for use. I'll check Melbourne's latest traffic again in 15 minutes.
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0: Hannah Davies. Australia has reached the final at the Women's T20 World Cup, thrashing the West Indies by 8 wickets. The Aussies will face the winner of the England-South Africa semi-final. Skipper Sophie Molyneux says they'll embrace the build-up to next week's decider.
1: I think we're just going to make the most of the week and make sure we enjoy every part of it.
0: Aussie Maya Joint says she's still pinching herself after defeating Serena Williams in the opening round at Wimbledon. And Cronulla and Newcastle have wrapped up preparations ahead of tomorrow night's NRLW season opener at Shark Park.
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0: Just great songs for you here at Gold. Heading up to 6 o'clock, 5 to 6, latest news headlines. Bit happening. We'll get those for you in just a second. And then Jason Staveley is with you for the following hour with Totally 80s. And I am super keen for him to get through it quickly because, he and I are off to steak night at the pub tonight, and I'm very hungry. Enjoy your night. I will chat to you tomorrow here at Gold.
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10: 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There's a car on fire on the Monash Freeway heading inbound at High Street with the left-hand lane closed and delays back to Blackburn Road. A truck has rolled in Altona North on Doherty's Road. It's closed westbound at Grief Parade. Jump onto Miller's Road instead, and a crash in Broadmeadows on Camp Road affecting east found traffic at Whitford Street. One lane is closed. Want to feel like a big deal? You will during Prime Day. Shop epic deals on kitchen, electronics, home and more this Prime Day, July 7 to 13, and feel like a big deal. I'll check Melbourne's latest traffic again in 15 minutes.
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13: Evening, I'm Georgia Love. The state Liberals have set the date of this Friday as to when they'll make a decision on Moira Deeming. The rogue MP has been the subject of disendorsement and sacking talks in the wake of her assault claims against colleague Matthew Guy. Then her refusal to apologise despite police finding the claims baseless. The party's state executive will now meet to decide on whether Deeming's candidacy for the November election is still tenable. Arson chemists remain on the scene in Richmond after a suspicious fire at a Bridge Road tobacconist. Three people were evacuated from a neighbouring building after the smoke shop was firebombed around 3:30 this morning. It's the second arson attack in Melbourne in just 24 hours after a Mentone milk bar was set alight yesterday. Housing prices have been on everyone's lips today, with property prices falling across Melbourne and Sydney. Auctioneer Robert Clarick says with the price of everything going up in both cities and the lack of opportunities, more people are likely to head to the regions.
14: Country areas like Orange and Mudgee, areas that actually give a lifestyle component. And as long as you've got work, it's actually going to be a lot more affordable to actually buy something in those areas. So we're seeing a shift now.
13: He also warns the auction clearance rates are worse than what are being reported, with many real estate agents not phoning in their results. And if you've got a spare 10 mil lying around, this one could be a good one for you. A 48-hectare estate in the Yarra Valley has hit the market, complete with its own motocross course and a private airstrip. The $10 million prize tag gets you all of that, plus a house with 48 guest rooms, a massive dining hall for up to 100 guests, a pool and a wedding chapel.
15: Terry White Chemmart are dedicated to keeping busy people moving. Book your flu vaccination online or in store today. See their website for details.
13: James Hurd has confirmed he's officially in the running to become the new coach of Essendon. He says he's met with the Bombers president about the position and would love to return to the helm.

0: at the Hangar. And World Cup co-host City Mexico has sealed a 2-0 victory over Ecuador to secure their spot in the round of 16, while Kylian Mbappe fired for France in their 3-0 victory over Sweden. The French superstar opened the scoring just before the break, before completing a brace in the second half.
1: Oh, sweet, sweet Mbappe, so sweet! This football is from the heavens.
0: There on the SBS, Norway also progressed this morning with a 2-1 win over the Ivory Coast.
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0: Rain and windy tonight. More rain on the way tomorrow, top of 15, the same on Friday. Right now in the city, it's 16 degrees. 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

0: Yes, Mr. at Gold, just great songs, and we're into it again. Totally 80s as a part of your drive home. It's Jason Staveley here. In less than 15 minutes, I'll play you a 12-inch mix from a lady who's touring Australia in November.
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2: 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There's a car on fire on the Monash Freeway heading into the city at High Street. Reports of a crash on the Ring Road. Greensboro bound at Dalton Road with delays back to Edgars Road. A collision in Deer Park on Ballarat Road inbound before the Ring Road. A truck has rolled. Altona North on Doherty's Road. It's closed. Westbound at Greek Parade. Jump onto Millers Road instead. And the Hume Freeway slowing outbound off the Ring Road. Bob Jane T-Mart has a massive 35% off selected Bridgestone tyres. The savings are huge and they won't be beaten with their best tyre price guarantee. Bob Jane T-Marts, they look after you. I'll check Melbourne's latest traffic again in 15 minutes.
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0: Just great songs at Gold 104.3. 12-inch mix from Kim Wilde on the way home. She's coming to town 21st of November at the Palais, 22nd at Costa Hall in Geelong. It's Jason Staveley here playing AC/DC before 7. And Phil Collins is coming up next.
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2: 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There's a car on fire on the Monash Freeway heading into the city at high speed. Also, a collision on the Monash Freeway heading outbound after Wellington Road has the right-hand lane closed. There's debris on the Ring Road Greensboro bound at Dalton Road. We've got crews at a crash scene in Deer Park on Ballarat Road inbound before the Ring Road. And we've got a collision in Sunbury on Lancefield Road at Montego Boulevard. 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I'll check Melbourne's latest traffic again in 15 minutes.
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0: Just great songs at Gold, home of the Christian O'Connell Show and Jonesy and Amanda for the drive home. They're back on the 13th of July. It's Jason Staveley here. You know, it's a big week, a milestone in AC/DC's history this week. 46 years ago, since Brian Johnson did his very first live gig with the band.
1: That was Nemours. I remember that specifically because it was a big moment in my life.
0: Understandably a big moment in his life. AC/DC are coming up before 7 on Totally 80s. And Rod Stewart, song I've not heard from Rod for a very long time, plays next.
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3: 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Great savings every day. Always follow the directions for use. A car fire on the Monash inbound at High Street has the left-hand lane closed off with speed set to 40, delays back to Forster Road. On the Ring Road, reports greens for bound at Dalton Road, delay stretching back to Edgars Road. In Deer Park, a crash on Ballarat Road, city bound before the Ring Road, it's in the right-hand lane. And a truck rollover in Altona North has Doherty's Road closed westbound at Greed Parade. Greed Parade also closed northbound at the Gateway, use Corroy Creek Road and Millers Road. 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I'll check Melbourne's latest traffic again in 15 minutes.
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0: Aka Daka wraps up this burst of totally 80s activity at Gold. There's more tonight from 11 with Roxette on your radio, also the Hoodoo Gurus, Bon Jovi, plenty of others. And stand by, the 7 o'clock news update's next.
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9: Good evening, I'm Georgia Love. Jess Wilson has confirmed MP Moira Deeming's endorsement for the upcoming state election is under threat in the wake of her unfounded assault complaint against Matthew Guy. Ms Deeming reported the former Liberal leader had put her in a headlock, which police found didn't happen. But Deeming has refused to apologise. The Libs today confirming the state executive will meet this Friday to consider Deeming's candidacy after other party members said they wouldn't endorse her. The Victorian Health Department has put out an urgent alert after one person has died and multiple others hospitalised after unknowingly consuming heroin. It's been found laced in batches of cocaine and meth, causing heroin overdoses in users who didn't know they were taking it. A second teenager has been charged over the alleged abduction of a schoolgirl in Springvale last week. The 17-year-old girl was walking into Keysborough Secondary Friday morning when she was forced into a car allegedly by a 15-year-old boy and driven to a house in Tarneit. The 15-year-old was charged last week, while the 18-year-old alleged driver has been charged today with abduction, kidnapping and false imprisonment, all while he was on bail. Another day, another Melbourne firebombing, this time a tobacconist in Richmond. Three people had to be evacuated from behind the Bridge Road smoke shop when it went up in flames around 3:30 this morning. Yesterday's firebombing of a Mentone smoke shop came 2 weeks after that business's owner says he received standover letters from an unknown party. And fans of the Colonel, don't panic. Bird flu won't affect KFC. Collins Food runs nearly 300 stores in Australia. The company's director says it has strong contingency plans in place to handle any disruption to poultry supply.
8: Terry White Chemmart are dedicated to keeping busy people moving. 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
9: Australia could come up against Premier League legend Mo Salah in Saturday's round of 32 clash with Egypt at the World Cup. The former Liverpool stars trained with the Pharaohs as he pushes to overcome a hammy strain. Socceroos defender Jordi Boss says they're prepared in every scenario.
10: Yeah, we'll definitely have to look at how we can stop him and Egypt. And we've already done a little bit about that. And yeah, it's just fine-tuning and seeing what the coach and the staff have.
9: And in our version of footy, James Heard will be interviewed by Essendon for the vacant coaching job. He's confirmed he is officially in the running. Speaking to Essendon president Andrew Welsh, the former coach also says he would love to return to the club 10 years after he left.
8: Instead of worrying about what ifs, set your business up right with ANZ and start to wonder what's the best that could happen. Start your business right. Search ANZ Business Start Right.

0: Rainy night ahead. There's severe weather warning for damaging winds in some parts. Tomorrow, rain and a top of 15. Right now in the city, it's 16 degrees. 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
1: 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I remember then she was in some tournament. The commentators were giggling because two girls got wedged in a tree. And sure enough, I saw my daughter trying to unwedge a canoe. I went, that is our kid. 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
3: 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Yesterday, I had to go and pick up my wife from a hospital appointment. I find someone to park just outside some house. 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Aww. She goes, can I ask what you're doing? 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

0: One day, someone's going to say, join Gold Club, and that will be the moment your life quietly upgrades. Because while everyone else is stuck in the ticket queue with 15,000 people in front of them, Gold Club VIPs are already picking their seats. All the biggest gigs. All the biggest movies.
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0: 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It's not about trying harder to get in. It's about already being on the list. So when someone tells you to join Gold Club, do it. 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
1: Mended something over the weekend. The dryer. My eldest daughter's back for dinner and it was beeping. She goes, guess we're going to have to call an expert to mend that.
2: Oh, you want a real man? That's what you want.
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2: You don't
1: yeah.
2: think I'm a real
1: get
2: man.
1: Get a proper
2: you don't
1: think man. I can do get a, it. Get yeah. another man. Get a man, man.
2: Yeah, get a
1: not you, man. Actual man.
2: Yeah.
1: I was about to go, yeah, you're right. And I thought, no, do you know what, sweetheart? I'm going to be the expert you need in life right now. I mended that F66. That family, for just about 3 seconds, saw me as a bit less of a loser.
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18: 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And somehow, the music still feels just as good. 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

0: Life feels better with gold. 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Ladies and gentlemen. 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

0: 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To be honest, we don't know how we're doing it either, but we are. 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
1: Georgia Love is with us. We want to talk about musicals at the moment. Now, you appeared in Phantom of the Opera, Grease. What's it like when you actually look at the audience and you can see them mouthing the words? 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
1: My other daughter called, said, can you transfer some money? I need $40. So, yeah, sure. I sent it to my friend, Alan, by mistake. And as I got the receipt, I went, God damn it, I transferred my friend, Alan, a random $40. So I messaged my friend, Al, going, Al, don't be alarmed. I've accidentally sent you $40. And I didn't say, can I have it back? Because it looks a bit sad. But at the same time, you'd like to think he is going to transfer it back. He hasn't replied. But it's been red.
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0: 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From the moment your day gets going with the Christian O'Connell Show. I got a real
1: 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And I literally had what I can describe as an adult tantrum. 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

0: 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To be honest, we don't know how we're doing it either, but we are. And this week, that music's made up of the greatest countdowns of all time. 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
11: Good morning, I'm James Royce. Australia's entered its ninth housing downturn in 30 years. That is according to Domain, which says the slowdown is being driven by falling values in Sydney and Melbourne and fueled by high rates, supply and consumer confidence. But the group's chief economist, Nicola Powell, says we will see a recovery period next year.
12: Ultimately, I think our prediction is that when we do start to see rate cuts coming through sometime midway through 2027, that is likely to give a little bit of a catalyst to our housing recovery.
11: Victoria's Homicide Squad is investigating the death of a teenage boy who was found bleeding outside a medical centre at Craigieburn in Melbourne's north overnight. Emergency services performed CPR but weren't able to save him. A crime scene is now in place. The boy is yet to be identified. A Taiwanese man has been charged over an alleged failed people smuggling operation in far north Queensland. The 34-year-old was arrested at a supermarket car park in Weipa yesterday. He's due to face court today. A funeral has been held for the Thai teenager who was allegedly murdered and then stuffed into a suitcase by 45-year-old Australian man Simon Carman. And Donald Trump has given an update on the peace talks with Iran. The US president has declared they are making good progress.
18: The denuclearization of Iran is moving along well. We hit them very hard for three nights, as you know, but we're getting along very well.
17: The Berkowitz winter sale ends Monday, July 6. 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
11: Let's start with AFL, and James Hurd has confirmed he is a candidate for Essendon's coaching role, telling Nine it was a hot topic during his catch-up last week with the club's chairman.
19: Yes, Andrew Welsh and I had a chat on Friday, just letting me know that the process was about to start and that I'd be part of that process.
11: The NRL has announced a month-long fundraiser for MND Research as a show of support to Jai Arrow. The league will use the July 12 clash between Souths and the Knights to throw what it's calling the world's biggest birthday party for the former Bunny and Bronco as he turns 31. And England is through to the round of 16 at the World Cup, coming from behind to beat Congo 2-1 in Atlanta, while Socceroos defender Jordi Bosz says the side's embracing the sudden death mentality around Saturday's do or die clash with Egypt.
20: On the group stages, if you lost the game or if you didn't win, then you still have another chance the next week or something, but for the knockouts there's no second chances, so I think it's going to this game like there is no tomorrow.
17: Sovereign Hill's iconic Winter Wonderlights is back to dazzle after dark, June 26 to July 19. 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
11: Rain and winds easing across Melbourne today, heading for 14, 8 tonight, showers 15 tomorrow, showers increasing 14 Saturday, grey and 14 Sunday. Right now it's 12 degrees, life feels better with gold. 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

0: 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Because while everyone else is stuck in a ticket queue with 15,000 people in front of them, Gold Club VIPs are already picking their seats. Yeah. All the biggest gigs. All the biggest movies.
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0: 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Or don't. 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
1: To hide the gift that I've got for my own wife, I put it in a bin bag. 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I'd thrown it in the bin and went, then she was like, why are you shifty?
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0: Go now.
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0: $1 billion in mortgage interest in the first 3 months of this year. Police are yet to identify a teenage boy who's died after being found bleeding outside a Melbourne medical centre. First responders performed CPR on him last night, but they weren't able to save him. A man has faced court after allegedly throwing an explosive device at police during a tense siege in the New South Wales Hunter Valley. Police also allege the 58-year-old threatened officers with a compound bow, threw gas bottles and poured fuel across the home. And the lead singer of Donald Trump's favourite band has died, with tributes coming in for the Village People frontman Victor Willis, who's lost his battle with a short but aggressive illness.
1: It's your final weekend to save in Alpine Spa's biggest ever end of financial year sale, with never-before-seen deals across the range, in-store or online at alpinespas.com.au.
0: Let's start at the World Cup, where England is through to the final 16 after coming from behind to beat Congo 2-1 in Atlanta. Next up, Belgium take on Senegal. Over the league, and Hudson Young has fired a warning shot at Queensland star Sam Walker ahead of next Wednesday's Origin decider at Suncorp. The Blues back row has told NRL 360 he's on a mission to rattle the Maroons halfback.
2: My job as a back rower to do that, yeah, but like I said, there's many factors that go into just running at one player on the field, but yeah, I'll take that personal to put a lot more pressure on him and, yeah, see how we go.
0: To AFL, and Geelong regains Bailey Smith and Tom Stewart for tonight's Round 17 opener against Brisbane, while the Lions go unchanged after stunning the Swans last week at the Gabba. And James Curtis confirmed he is in the race for the Bombers' coaching role, telling Nine he discussed it last week during a catch-up with the club's chairman, Andrew Welsh.
3: Yeah, it was good to finally have some contact from the club and have a chat about what the next steps are in this process that we're all looking forward to.
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0: Rain and winds easing across Melbourne today, heading for 14, 8 tonight, showers 15 tomorrow, showers increasing 14 Saturday, grey and 14 Sunday. Right now it's 12 degrees, life feels better with gold. 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

0: 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An early morning prang on the Monash Freeway, citybound after Clyde Road, has two right-hand lanes shut. Speeds are at 40. Western Freeway seeing some movement citybound from Leakes Road into Hopkins Road. Ring Road out Turnabout already struggling just near the Princes Freeway merge. Ongoing roadworks really slowing things down. And watch out for works in Clyde North. Berwick-Cranbourne Road and Thompson's Road. That intersection is shut. Take Greaves Road instead. Pancreatic cancer numbers are outrageous and they need to change. 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I'll check Melbourne's latest traffic again in 15 minutes.
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0: Well done, Georgie.
1: Come on, Ashy.
0: Get him,
1: go,
0: Georgie.
1: Ashy.
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5: 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An early morning prang on the Monash Freeway, citybound after Clyde Road, has two right-hand lanes shut. Speeds are at 40. Western Freeway seeing some movement citybound from Leakes Road into Hopkins Road. Ring Road Altona bound already struggling just near the Princess Freeway merge. Ongoing roadworks really slowing things down. And watch out for works in Clyde North. Berry Cranbourne Road and Thompson's Road. That intersection is shut. Take Greaves Road instead. 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I'll check Melbourne's latest traffic again in 15 minutes.
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2: Good morning, I'm James Royce. A teenager has died after being stabbed in Craigieburn. The boy was found bleeding outside the medical centre on Lygon Drive around 10 to 8 last night. First responders trying to revive him. The homicide squad now has the case. Melbourne homeowners are being told to take a breath despite Domain declaring we've entered our ninth housing market downturn since the 90s. The group's chief economist Nicola Powell says history tells us that things will bounce back.
3: These downturns are normally shorter and less severe than the upswings that precede them.
2: Melbourne's medical community is divided today over a new private hospital in Kew that's offering eligible Medibank and Bupa customers surgery with no out-of-pocket costs. Supporters say the model makes private healthcare more affordable, but critics, including the Society of Anaesthetists, warn it represents a slide towards a US-style system. Parents are blaming red tape for the delays holding up repairs to the toilets at Brighton Primary School. The preps there have been waiting more than a year for new ones to be installed. A contaminated batch of drugs is being blamed for at least one death, sparking an urgent health warning across Victoria. The Department of Health believes heroin has been mixed into substances sold as meth and cocaine. It says just a small amount of heroin can be enough to kill. And Melbourne's pubs and bars have been given permission to stay open for Saturday's Socceroos clash with Egypt. Usually they'd be forced to close by 4 a.m.
0: The Berkowitz winter sale ends Monday, July 6th. Unmissable offers on beautifully crafted dining, quality sofas, and the entire stressless range at Berkowitz.
2: James Heard has opened up about his chat with the Bombers president while confirming he is a candidate for the club's vacant coaching role. His Soul 90 caught up with Andrew Welsh last week and threw his hat into the ring for the top job.
4: It's for one role. The job interview is for one role, and that was what was pretty clear.
5: And you'll be involved in that process?
4: Yes. Yep. So I'm looking forward to it.
2: The Cats welcome back Bailey Smith and Tom Stewart for tonight's round 17 opener against Brisbane in Geelong. While the reigning premiers go in unchanged after last week's statement against the Swans. Lions ruckman Darcy Ford says they want to build on the momentum from that win.
6: I think it's just great to see what our best footy looks like. Probably hadn't found it for a few weeks there in the middle of the season, but last week, yeah, really encouraging for the rest of the year.
2: Port veteran Ollie Wines is reportedly keen to play on for at least another season. The 31-year-old's been battling a knee injury through the final year of his current contract. And England's come from behind to beat Congo 2-1 in this morning's Do or Die World Cup clash in Atlanta. The match between Belgium and Senegal is now getting underway.
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2: Rain and winds easing across Melbourne today, heading for 14, 8 tonight, showers 15 tomorrow, showers increasing 14 Saturday, grey and 14 Sunday. Right now it's 12 degrees, life feels better with Gold. 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
8: Good morning, it's Madigan. Now, I cannot be the only one who woke up this morning thinking, thank God it's Friday, the weekend just a couple of hours away. And then the realization hit, hang on, we're only at Thursday. Just me? Okay, fair enough. The Christian O'Connell Show, he's on a well-deserved break. He'll be back Monday, July 13th, giving you some of the best bits over the next couple of hours, stuff that you might have missed, and I'll give away a copy of his brand new book too. 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

0: Just great songs. Melbourne's Gold 104.3. Rain today, tops of 14 degrees. It's going to be pretty windy, but that should ease up. And we'll check and run into work soon. The Christian O'Connell Show will be back Monday, July 13th, giving you some of the best bits that you might have missed. Talking tombstone text. Now, if I was to look at mine, it would be effing cowards. Yeesh. It is 11 past six.
1: Let's do a tombstone text. I've enjoyed doing this the last couple of Thursday. This is where you get your phone out. Whatever the most recent text message is at the top of your phone, imagine that is now it's on your tombstone. That's there for eternity now. What is it going to say? What's on yours, Patsy?
2: There was a Dracula beside the bed. I had a shocking nightmare the other night. I think I was too hot in bed. Anyway, I remember I woke myself up because I yelled out really loud an obscenity saying, go away, use your imagination. And my
1: husband, all imagining it right now?
2: Right?
1: Use it.
2: Can't repeat it. Anyway, my husband sat up really straight and it was like 1:30 or something in the morning. I thought, oh, I'll just go back to sleep. But I thought he must have wondered what on earth was she talking to me? Anyway,
1: probably not the first time you've sworn.
2: To be honest.
1: Like, at Chris, use your imagination.
2: Anyway,
1: radio, theatre of the mind.
2: After the show, I did have to text him just to reassure him. I said, sorry about waking you up through the night. I had a terrible nightmare. And he wrote, I was going to mention it later. You screamed out, and I can't say what I screamed out, must have been pretty bad. And I said, yeah, I dreamt there was a Dracula that had floated across, I'm not kidding, that had floated out of our wardrobe across the room and was standing like right beside my bed. It was
1: real. It's a very vivid dream, isn't it?
2: I know. Mm.
1: If you've been watching kind of like Halloween movies or horror movies, I'd understand, but what are you watching at the moment?
3: I think I know what it might be, Patsy.
2: What?
3: You watched the Dracula movie recently with Jacob Elordi, who is the It Man currently going around.
2: But
3: maybe you got
2: scary.
3: Jacob Elordi on the mind, which I don't blame.
2: Maybe it's like a hidden meaning or something. But yeah, it was terrifying and I actually screamed out really loud in my sleep.
1: Don't you find as you get older you have trouble remembering your dreams?
2: Yeah, sometimes.
1: Yeah. It's almost like I don't dream anymore.
2: Oh. Yeah, I'd agree with that.
1: Yeah.
2: Oh, so sad.
4: You wake up feeling off and you don't know why.
1: Yeah.
4: You know it was a bad one.
1: So
4: you
1: people
4: can't
1: go, what interesting dreams you've had recently. My wife, I think she was actually born just to talk about dreams. And oh, God, not this again. If I'd have known earlier, I would have put it in the marriage sort of yes and no. I would have gone no. Yes to all the other click above, but not the stuff about dreams.
3: So is she telling you about her dreams?
1: Oh, God, we will get the director's cut. We get the Irishman version of it. We get Tarantino'd.
3: And
1: we get to walk around in that dream. What do you think it means?
3: Right.
1: As if I'm a dream analyst. I'm like, I play Mondo Rock for a living. I don't know what the hidden meaning is.
2: But they hold such great
1: If I told
2: meaning.
1: About your Dracula one, we got to clear an hour.
3: No.
1: Let's put the kettle on, Chris, and sit down and deep talk about this.
2: It was terrifying, though.
1: I bet.
2: And the presence was really strong. It felt so real. I wasn't in our bedroom. I was in this different sort of like a
1: Dracula's lair?
2: Bizarre.
1: A crypt.
2: It was bizarre. And he was just hovering over my body. And it's like, no, away you go.
1: Away you go.
2: Away you go, kind sir.
1: Yeah, I don't think you use language like that.
2: No, I did not.
1: It was more of a Tourette's response. And Rhea, what's the most recent text on your phone?
3: My most recent text is thoughts on IKEA Saturday, which is actually just as chilling
1: Dracula. Hard no.
3: My thoughts,
1: reverse,
3: I hate it.
1: Reverse.
3: And you know the worst part about it? My partner wants to go to IKEA.

0: IKEA just to get curtain hooks, which is a tiny object.
1: Order them online. They bring them
0: get
1: to
0: them
1: you.
0: Get them online.
2: Amazon. You'll get them
0: or
2: the next
0: Amazon.
2: Morning.
0: You yeah. only go to IKEA once you've built up a certain amount of yeah. stock
3: you're
0: that
3: right.
0: you need to get. You don't just go for one-off
3: no.
0: tiny
3: no, no, no. And it's
0: got
3: to
0: like
3: be
0: that.
3: Furniture, the big stuff.
0: Yes, it's not worth just going all no. the way no. through the maze just no. for that.
2: Not so, worth the not the,
3: and also, Saturday and Sunday, peak time.
0: It's worst packed. Time to go. I'd actually rather
3: you're
0: go.
3: You're swimming against the salmon as well, trying to get out of there as well. It's salmon season every weekend at IKEA. Yes. You go during the week on like a Tuesday.
0: You got to go
3: at 11:17 a.m. You got to plan that stuff yeah. out.
0: You take a sick day.
3: Only
0: if you
3: an
0: need
3: amateur
0: to.
3: Or a crazy person rocks up at
0: I
3: the
0: know,
3: weekend
0: on a Saturday morning.
3: Oh, no,
0: for no. curtain hooks, get
3: no,
0: out
3: because
0: of
3: you
0: it.
3: Think, oh, we go early doors at Saturday morning. Mm. Everyone else has that thought.
0: Exactly.
3: Yeah. So I've been there on a Saturday morning, early doors when it opens up. They're queuing to get into the car park. You're like, crazy. We've already, but you. You're stuck in the like the queue jam. You can't get back out.
0: Yes, yes. You think you're one step ahead, but
3: just
0: you're not.
3: Just for curtain hooks.
0: For curtain hooks, get out of here.
3: Plus, also, you go when you go for one of those smaller things at IKEA, you leave with so much
0: yeah,
3: more.
0: Yes, yeah.
3: Because
0: yeah.
3: as you're going through that maze, you go, oh my god, look at this spice rack. Yes,
0: we do need some under sink cabinetry.
3: Hang on a minute, is that 18 mugs the price of half of one?
0: I always come out with clothes hangers.
3: Clothes yeah, hangers.
0: Yeah. Clothes
3: there's
0: hangers.
3: Wooden ones.
2: Yes, yes.
3: I like the wooden ones.
2: Yes.
3: I take some on holiday with me.
0: What?
3: No, I do. Is that sad?
0: That's mental.
3: No, I take what? At least 3 to 5.
2: Hotels always have
3: now, Rio, even in Sydney last week, the suitcase got 3 clothes hangers in with my shirts already on them.
0: No.
3: Folded in half, no. shoved in a suitcase. Hey, I see the Chuckle Sisters, the producers in the glass, like going, oh, this guy. Clown man on the radio again, clowning around.
0: That's one of the most English things
3: no,
0: you've ever
3: that
0: said.
2: Is so heavy.
3: I'd imagine
2: case.
3: King Charles does it. It's good enough for him.
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6: 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A crash on the Tullamarine Freeway still being cleaned up on the Pascavale Road outbound exit ramp. The left-hand lane is currently out of commission. Otherwise, Monash Freeway seeing delays from the Princess Highway to Belgrave Hallam Road. Western Freeway under speed from Leakes Road into Hopkins Road. Two other prangs to avoid. One in Bayswater, Dorset Road northbound after the Mountain Highway. And another collision causing delays in Craigieburn, Atkin Boulevard, city-bound at Craigieburn Road. Most of us take sight for granted. Your donation to Guide Dogs Victoria helps those who can't. 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I'll check Melbourne's latest traffic again in 15 minutes.
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0: Got your news and sport headlines for you in just a couple of minutes. And how the roads are holding up for your run into work. Look, the Christian O'Connell Show will be back Monday, July 13th. And I'm with Pats on this one. This place is haunted.
1: Now, for the last couple of weeks, helping out working on the show, a very young child called Georgia. And I don't know, Caitlin sort of found her somewhere on the streets or something. This kid must be, well, she was very harsh, she's very smart, but is, I would say, about 14 or 15.
2: I think early, definitely the youngest on the show.
1: I think you've seen fake ID. Anyway, this poor thing I saw trying to get some A4 printer paper that apparently producer Caitlin had made her go and carry in the dark. Obviously, producer Caitlin now too fancy to go and get the A4 paper.
2: Above that.
1: And I scared her because she didn't know that someone was out in the kitchen area just making a cup of tea. And I said, "Oh, you're very jumpy." She goes, "Oh, Pat has just told me a terrifying ghost story."
3: You've got no idea.
1: What's happened?
3: I have goosebumps a mile high off my skin this morning. So
1: I mean,
3: no,
1: let's not even waste waiting for Pat's hyperbole. Literally, the fourth word she said was goosebumps a mile. It's like a Roadrunner cartoon, isn't it?
2: You should get that checked out.
3: No idea.
1: Go to Chemist Warehouse. Always read the label.
3: Our building here, where we transmit to Australia, is quite old. It's quite historic, right? Yes. It's on the top of a hill. There's a roundabout. Oh,
1: come on, it's not on top of a hill. We covered this. It's a slight slope.
3: It's called Richmond Hill. It's on the top
1: of a
3: hill.
1: Yeah, but it's a slope. No one's skiing down it in the winter. City.
2: It's not also relevant in any way to anything.
3: No, I'm building the story up, Rio.
4: Shining beacon of hope.
3: It's an old area. There's a roundabout that you come, then you turn around.
1: Ye olde roundabout.
3: As I am going around the roundabout this morning, I see, I'm not kidding you, a young woman in a flowing white nightgown.
2: No.
3: No, I'm serious. Walking down the street in bare feet. And it was so real. I thought, oh, gosh, she's obviously sleepwalking. People sleepwalk. And I nearly stopped because I thought, oh, she obviously is asleep. She doesn't realise, what do I do in this situation? Half asleep, but I kept driving, right?
1: She didn't stop to see if she was okay.
3: Well, I didn't.
1: Something could have happened to her.
3: No, but it was such an unlikely scene. It was
1: It's just best to just drive on, news reporter.
2: Weird. We're right near a hospital as well, so it could have been like a sick patient
3: wandering off. A nightgown. Yes. It was like an old Victorian nighty. It was weird. Anyway, then I came in the
1: building. Maybe she'd come from that ye olde roundabout. Live in the roundabout?
3: Anyway, James, my amazing news producer in the newsroom, came in. We had a chat. How's it going today? Yada, yada, yada. And he startled me. He said, "Are you okay?" And I said, "No, I've just seen the most bizarre thing. But you're going to think I'm crazy," which he probably does anyway. And he goes, "Oh, don't tell me you've seen the lady in the white gown." And I said, "Stop right now. What are you talking about?"
1: Thank you very
3: about?
1: Much.
3: He saw her a decade ago at the same spot.
1: Wait, he knew it was a decade ago. Well, let me just consult my ghost diary.
3: Even knew the year because it was so, like, out of this world.

0: Man said Christian's not on air today. No, he saw a ghost the other week.
1: Oh,
0: he's English, isn't he? You know what they...
2: We've cracked the case. I'm telling you. You haven't cracked anything.
1: No.
2: We have.
1: You've just left the case. Yeah. He left work for 3 days.
2: As clear as I see you in the other studio, Rio, as I'm looking at you now, this is how clear she was.
1: It was probably just an actual person, like a crazy... We do have a lot of crazy people around the area.
0: Maybe don't call them crazy people.
2: Okay. No.
0: Can we agree in this day and age not to call them crazy people? Crazy. There's people who are struggling right now. It might be a night struggler.
1: It might be a night struggler.
0: I would put myself in that category. Who of us can say we aren't night / day walkers?
3: Did you see her face?
2: No, just she had long dark hair and it was kind of messy, like she'd been in bed. It was messy, like, oh, it was just freaky.
1: Messy hair.
2: Seriously.
0: Dun, dun, dun. Well, then, Patsy, you're a ghost at least once a Monday. What's a Pat's poltergeist?
2: Oh,
0: a Patsergeist. Anyway, listen, we better keep it down, otherwise James is going to take another couple of days off. Listen to this.
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6: 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A crash on the Tullamarine Freeway still being cleaned up on the Pascavale Road outbound exit ramp. The left-hand lane is currently out of commission. Otherwise, Monash Freeway seeing delays from the Princess Highway to Belgrave Hallam Road. Western Freeway under speed from Leakes Road into Hopkins Road. Two other prangs to avoid. One in Bayswater, Dorset Road northbound after the Mountain Highway. And another collision causing delays in Craigieburn, Atkin Boulevard, citybound at Craigieburn Road. Most of us take sight for granted. Your donation to Guide Dogs Victoria helps those who can't. 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I'll check Melbourne's latest traffic again in 15 minutes.
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8: It's 12 degrees. Good morning. I'm James Royce. The opposition says Victoria is so broke that it can't afford new toilets for Brighton Primary School. It follows revelations the preps there have been waiting more than a year for new bathrooms, with parents blaming red tape for the delays in repairs. A crime scene is in place outside a Craigieburn Medical Centre following last night's stabbing death of a teenage boy. He was found bleeding outside the centre on Lygon Drive around 10 to 8. The homicide squad is now leading the case. His identity has not been confirmed. Australians are now spending a bigger chunk of their pay on mortgage interest than they did when rates hit 17.5% back in the late 80s. That's according to new analysis from KPMG, which says borrowers are using more than 5% of their income simply to cover the interest on their loans. It comes as real estate group Domain declares we've entered another housing downturn. Chief Economist Nicola Powell says it's been driven by falling values in Melbourne and Sydney.
9: Supply is rising, so choices is increasing for buyers. Buyers are really realising this and they're using that power of negotiation. And I think that's more evident in markets like Sydney and Melbourne.
8: And some food for thought for parents before packing their children's lunch boxes. A Deakin study has found that some of the dried fruits we're feeding our kids have more than 3 times the sugar concentration of a can of Coke, while 90% of packaged lunchbox snacks fall into the ultra-processed category.
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8: James Hird has confirmed he's a candidate for Essendon's coaching role, telling Nine it was the hot topic during his catch-up last week with the chairman.
10: Yes, Andrew Welsh and I had a chat on Friday, just letting me know that the process was about to start and that I'd be part of that process.
8: Geelong has made 2 changes for tonight's clash with Brisbane. They brought back Tom Stewart and Bailey Smith, who's told Seven his shift away from the Bulldogs and the City has brought balance to his game.
11: If I go and tap into the City when I need it, but I think being permanently in sort of nature and away from, you know, the hustle and bustle, it is good.
8: England is through to the round of 16 at the World Cup after this morning's 2-1 win over Congo, while Socceroos defender Geordie Boss says Australia's embracing the sudden death mentality around Saturday's clash with Egypt.
12: On the group stages, if you lost the game or if you didn't win, then you still have another chance the next week or something. But for the knockouts, there's no second chances. So I think...

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2: Rain and winds easing across Melbourne today, heading for 14, 8 tonight, showers 15 tomorrow, showers increasing 14 Saturday, grey and 14 Sunday. Right now it's 12 degrees, life feels better with gold. 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

0: It's 6:39 on Melbourne's Gold 104.3. Rain today, tops of 14 degrees. Hopefully that wind will ease up. A traffic update coming your way in just a couple of minutes. It's Madigan this morning in for the Christian O'Connell Show. He'll be back Monday, July 13th. Okay, if I'm going to have to throw my 2 cents into this debate, it's an Armin Magnum.
1: Real talk. Time for us to decide once and for all what is the Mount Rushmore of ice creams.
2: Ooh.
1: Now, very handily, the A-team of radio producers I don't have. But the people I do have, bless them, have put together some photos of ice creams. As if I'm going to be sat here going, what is this ice cream? So it's a stick. You're telling me there's a stick?
2: It's a cold cream?
1: You can draw it. Can you draw it? Is there any evidence of this on the interwebs? There's just 10 pictures, photos. Producer Tina went, and just a reference, there's some photos here. And this is only fresh from a couple of weeks ago. Do you remember when they

0: gave me a list of words.
1: Yes, some words.
0: Because you run out of words, so some just start spewing out randomly. Anyway, I got my photo. We're good to go. Mount Rushmore. Some ice cream facts from last year. Queensland consumed the most ice cream per capita.
1: Yeah.
0: Melbourne consumed more ice cream than any other major metro city.
1: All right. Wow.
0: New South Wales smashed more than 6.7 million golden gay times.
1: Oh, that checks out.
0: You can't have a gay time alone.
1: That's true.
0: New South Wales also indulged in over 19 million magnums, 24% more than Victoria.
2: Wow.
0: 33 tons of Bubble O' Bill bubblegum noses were chewed. That's my favourite fact. Yeah. Just seeing Bubble O' Bill in there. And chocolate, in case you're wondering, is the favourite paddle pop flavour.
1: Oh, really? I would have gone rainbow.
2: I would have gone banana.
0: Yeah. All right, so, guys, and I think when we cast our votes, what are we saying should be on the Mount Rushmore? We're not really voting as an adult, are we?
1: No.
0: PKs for ice cream is what, 10? 9?
1: Yes, yeah.
0: It literally was what you lived for.
1: Yeah.
0: You hear this noise, you just lose your mind. It's like a hypnotic trance, isn't it? A Pied Piper. Patsy, what's your view? What's on the Mount Rushmore of ice creams?
2: Absolute good old classic, and that's just the vanilla drumstick. Mm. Don't give me chocolate.
0: You don't like the strawberry one? I love the strawberry one. It's got strawberry in the middle. No. And you know how I attack it? I take off the bottom bit, start sucking it out.
2: Oh, I love getting the strawberry rush.
0: Yeah.
2: No, just a classic vanilla drumstick. Yeah, it's unassuming. It doesn't need anything else. It's already perfection.
0: Solid, dependable.
2: The nuts, the chocolate, the vanilla, the crispy.
0: It's the Tom Hanks.
2: Yeah. It is.
0: Of ice cream. No, it's solid.
1: That's the delivers.
0: That's
1: the most accurate thing anyone's ever said.
0: It's never going to let you down, Hanksy.
2: It's reliable.
0: Wow. Yes.
1: It's reliable. And it's got that little chocolate bit at the end of it.
0: Yeah, there's sweet in there, but sometimes he's in Philadelphia. There's a bit of crunch.
2: That just reminds me of hot summer days at the pool in wet togs and my skin burning in the sun and having a beautiful drumstick. Second for me is the white chocolate.
0: Okay,
2: magnum.
0: I thought we'd just take one each.
2: Second.
0: Oh, so it's Patsy's Rushmore, is it?
2: It's a white chocolate magnum in second place for me.
0: Okay. Rhea, what's your one? One.
1: Carved in stone to the Mount Rushmore, the face of Mr. Bubble O' Bill.
0: Get in.
1: One of the great.
0: You're right.
1: What a visionary product that is.
0: Yes.
1: To get ice cream, chocolate, vanilla, strawberry, and merge it with the world of bubblegum?
0: Yeah, I know.
1: That, as a nose, it's actually genius.
0: It's the E equals MC squared.
1: It is.
0: It's the Einstein.
1: It is. And the bubblegum's always... You can't even chew it because it's been in a freezer for so long.
0: Would you say the most solid impenetrable object ever for a child? I reckon it was invented by a dentist.
1: Yes.
0: To give money to crack tooth and crowns and fillings.
2: But that last bit, it's like a gift with purchase. It's like you've had your ice cream, plus you get bubble gum at the end.
1: Exactly, yes. Patsy.
0: I'm going to go for me, it's also, I'm the same as Patsy, it's a drumstick.
2: Yeah.
0: But it's a strawberry one for me.
2: Yeah, right.
1: Strawberry too sweet.
0: I didn't ask your opinion. I'm not offering you one. I'm having one.
1: It?
0: I'm 10. I'm 10. I'm on a swing right now.
1: All
0: the swings are taken up.
1: A swing?
0: Yeah, I'm on a swing. So enjoy this ice cream.
1: A strawberry ice cream.
0: Yeah, okay. Love it.
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5: 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Monash Freeway still building from the Princess Highway to Belgrave Hallam Road. After that, a clear run into the city. The Western Freeway struggling from Leakes Road in Aintree. Deer Park Bypass moving fine, but then the Ring Road Altona Bound is struggling near the Princess Freeway. A collision is yet to be cleared in Bayswater, Dorset Road northbound of the Mountain Highway, and reports of a crash for Pakenham, McGregor Road at Southeast Boulevard. Pancreatic cancer numbers are outrageous and they need to change. Give hope, fund medical research and donate at daretohope.com.au. I'll check Melbourne's latest traffic again in 15 minutes.
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0: Just Great Songs on Gold. It's Madigan this morning. Wake up on the bright side of the dial, the Christian O'Connell Show. He's going to be back Monday, July 13. Taking your calls right now on what are the best ice creams. What should be on the Mount Rushmore? It's 6:54.
1: Right now, real talk about the Mount Rushmore of ice creams. What's on there for you? Let's go to Tim now. Good morning, Tim.
2: Hey, good morning, Christian. Good morning, guys.
1: Tim, welcome to the show. What's on the Mount Rushmore of ice creams for you, Tim?
2: The absolute bomb, a double cone with blue sherbet from the Mr. Whippy van at the caravan park we go to every year for the last 20 years.
0: Oh, double.
1: You're right, no better ice cream than the ice cream vans. There's something about it there. Also the access to all those little sweets they dip it in.
0: Yeah.
1: Do you remember? And then they had that, you could have a toffee sauce or a caramel sauce. Yeah, and you go, all three, please.
3: Double cone's crazy as well, yes, Tim.
1: Yeah.
2: I know. Oh, just so over the top.
1: Live on the edge, guys. Live on the edge.
2: Thank you.
1: Tim, thank you very much for coming. Have a good day.
2: Yeah, you too, Christian. Thanks.
1: Laurie, good morning, Laurie. Welcome to the show. What's on the Mount Rushmore for you, buddy, on for ice creams?
4: I love Neapolitan ice cream, but I can't eat it anymore because I'm now anaphylactic to strawberry.
1: Kidding. That's a serious allergy.
4: So, I can't even give my wife a kiss if she's had strawberries. So now it's double choc. It's a chocolate with a soft chocolate swirl through it.
3: Oh, yes.
1: Yeah, I know that one, but you still dream of those crazy Neapolitan days.
4: Oh, mate, I would kill to get strawberries. My wife says
1: not worth dying for, mate. Have that EpiPen ready.
4: A scoop. Yeah.
1: Neapolitan is an image from childhood, isn't it?
3: Yes.
1: Many flavours, one slice.
3: In one. How do they
1: like
3: do
1: it? A panda kind of zebra thing going on there. It's incredible.
4: I can't even have ice cream cake because most of them have strawberry in them.
3: Oh, Laurie.
1: No, that is tough times, buddy. All right, Laurie, thank you very much for giving us a call, mate. Have a good day. No one said much about the classic Maxibon.
3: I'm surprised. That
1: because
3: would be my number
1: two. Because it just delivers. Do you remember when I went out deep sea fishing for the first time? So there were me and 10 mates on this boat. And all day, it was we had such a great day. It's one of my favourite days with mates that we've had in a couple of years' time. It was just something interesting to do. And it was a beautiful day out there. And you sort of, hanging crap on each other. And it was a really funny day. And then as we're heading in, right, it's about 5 o'clock, one of my buddies opens up his esky and he had a Maxibon for all 10 of us. And at that moment, right, I looked around, no one was speaking. There were 10 all middle-aged guys who had been yapping away all day long, silent like children. And we were just happy, just all having tucking into a Maxibon. And it was, I think it was one of the few times in my life I'd reach peak Zen enlightenment.
3: That's nirvana.
1: Just a couple of minutes of that silence on that boat, the waves lapping as everyone was just chomping in to a Maxibon. You don't anything fancy with it. It was just, what a lovely treat at 5 o'clock.
3: Which end are you going first? Which end are you going first?
1: Is that kind of boat trip, mate?
3: Guys, one maximum.
1: Hey, what goes on that fisherman's boat stays on that boat.
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3: 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Couple of crashes to avoid: one in Craigieburn, Atkin Boulevard, citybound at Craigieburn Road; another in Bayswater, Dorset Road northbound at the Mountain Highway. We have an ongoing incident in Truganina, Derrimut Road at Boundary Road. There's delays in all directions. Tow trucks are rolling up. Seems to be a crash. Reports of a crash for the Calder Freeway, citybound at Green Gully Road, struggling through there. And the Monash Freeway is also struggling on approach to Springvale Road. Seems to be a collision. 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And soon, I'll check Melbourne's latest traffic again in 15 minutes.
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6: Good morning, I'm James Royce. A manhunt is underway following the death of a teenage boy who was stabbed in the city's north. First responders tried in vain to save him when they found him bleeding outside Craigieburn Community Hospital around 10 to 8 last night. It's not clear if this is where he was attacked or if he was dumped there by the offenders. A Kew private hospital is claiming to be Australia's first to offer eligible health fund member surgery without any out-of-pocket fees. However, the model's divided Melbourne's medical community. Critics warn it represents a move towards a US-style model, while some doctors have praised the cost savings to patients. Donald Trump has given an update on those peace talks with Iran, with the US president declaring they're making good progress.
7: The denuclearization of Iran is moving along well. They've had very good meetings, and we'll see. We hit them very hard for 3 nights, as you know, but we're getting along very well.
6: Real estate group Domain has declared Australia has entered its 9th housing downturn since the 90s, driven by factors like this year's 3 rate hikes. But it says after each of those, prices have rebounded even stronger than before. And good news for Socceroos fans wanting to catch Saturday's clash with Egypt on the big screen while not freezing outside. Spring Street's given pubs and bars permission to stay open for the 4 a.m. kickoff. Of course, the Fed Square and Amy Park Live sites will also be open for those not bothered by the cold.
5: The Berkowitz winter sale ends Monday, July 6. Unmissable offers on beautifully crafted dining, quality sofas and the entire stressless range at Berkowitz.
6: James Hurd has confirmed he's in the race for the Bombers coaching role, telling Nine he discussed it last week during a catch-up with the club's chairman, Andrew Welch.
8: Yeah, it was good to finally have some contact from the club and have a chat about what the next steps are in this process that we're all looking forward to.
6: Tasmania's begun its coaches' interviews, with Nathan Buckley putting forward his case to the club. John Longmire and Ken Hinckley are expected to next week. Geelong's made a couple of changes for tonight's grand final rematch against Brisbane, with Bailey Smith and Tom Stewart returning. The Lions go into the game unchanged, with ruckman Darcy Ford expecting the Cats' claws to come out.
9: We've had a great few hitouts with them the last couple of years. Obviously, the grand final last year, always very very close game. So looking forward to it.
6: To the World Cup, where England survived a scare, coming from behind to beat Congo 2-1 to progress to the round of 16. And at Wimbledon, Australia's Daria Kasatkina has booked a third round clash with Naomi Osaka, coming from a set down to defeat Indonesia's Janice Jen.
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6: Rain and winds easing across Melbourne today, heading for 14, 8 tonight, showers 15 tomorrow, showers increasing 14 Saturday, grey and 14 Sunday. Right now it's 12 degrees, life feels better with gold. 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
4: 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I know you're used to waking up on the bright side of the dial with the Christian O'Connell Show. He's on a well-deserved break at the moment, but he'll be back Monday, July 13th. And he was very kind enough to leave behind a copy of his brand new book, Unscript: The Radical Act of Being Yourself, which means you can get your hands on this before anybody else does. 13 55 22, 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

0: Just great songs on Melbourne's Gold 104.3. Rain today, tops of 14 degrees, 11 degrees right now, and hopefully that wind will be easing up. We'll check your run into work soon. Good morning, it's Madigan, the Christian O'Connell Show. We'll be back Monday, July 13th, giving you some of the best bits that you might have missed. Now, I could never stump them with this game because, let's be honest, they would get it in 1 second. My name, as in the life of. It's 7:14.
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0: All right, your chance to call us up right now and stump the show. And if you're listening to the name game, this is the game where you get to shout at the radio, proving that you're quicker and smarter than me, Pat, and Alex. We're racing each other, you're racing us, trying to work out from the one-line clue what somebody's name is. Here's how it all went down last week. Caller one, welcome to the name game.
1: My name, as in a Greek god.
0: Oh, no, not Zeus.
2: Zeus.
0: Apollo.
1: Zeus.
0: Caller two, welcome to the show.
3: My last name, as in Lindsay.
0: Buckingham.
2: Fox.
0: Lohan. Vaughn.
3: Yes, Lohan.
0: Caller three.
4: Surname, as in a worm.
0: Earth.
2: Mm.
0: Book. Worm.
2: Not worm.
4: No.
2: Oh.
0: Silk?
4: Yours.
0: All right, 13:55:22. You ready to play? Pat, you ready?
2: Yes.
0: Alex, you ready?
5: Limbered up, ready.
0: Okay, let's go. Caller one, welcome.
6: Good morning.
0: Good
6: How
0: morning.
6: Are you all?
0: Yeah, we're good. Welcome to the show. Thanks for giving us a call.
6: Yeah, no problem at all.
0: And any time is a good time.
6: Oh, sorry.
0: That's all right. That's it, it's only because there's always a problem with this, and that I don't know your name. And so it's odd, isn't it? Because normally I'd be saying your name and you'd feel like, oh, he knows I'm here. It's me. There's always a gap.
6: It's me.
0: It's me.
6: Okay, so
0: clear your throat as soon as you come on air. Always give it a good old. Get that phlegm out.
6: Okay. Surname as in heads.
0: Heads?
6: Oh. Heads.
0: Tails? Walking. Knees, shoulders, toes?
6: Yes.
0: Which one?
6: No, none.
2: Heads. Talking heads.
0: Murray head?
6: No.
0: Heads, so it's plural.
5: Tweed?
2: Tails.
6: No.
0: Tweed, I thought you had it, Alex, with
5: yeah,
0: tweed.
5: Tweed.
0: I thought that's a good guess.
5: Twin City. Oh.
0: Heads.
2: Can we have another clue?
0: Is it up? Heads up?
6: No.
0: Oh.
5: Heads down.
6: Clue as in Queensland?
2: Heads.
5: Barwon?
6: No.
7: Burley?
6: Yes.
2: Yes.
0: Oh,
2: hey. Get it.
0: You're not allowed to play.
7: Oh.
0: Well, then write on a piece of paper and give it to me. Oh, come on.
7: I can't mouth Burley.
0: Just write it on a piece of paper. So, help a brother out.
6: Burley, yes.
0: Oh, good clue. So that's your surname? It's not your first name, is it?
6: Surname, Emma. Yeah.
0: Emma.
6: First name, Emma.
0: Emma Burley. Yeah.
6: Yes.
0: Good name. All right, Emma, thank you very much for giving us a call, mate.
6: No worries
0: Take
6: at
0: care.
6: All.
0: Have a good
6: fun.
0: Day.
6: Cheers.
0: Bye-bye.
6: You too.
0: We try. Caller two, good morning. Welcome to the name game.
8: Good morning. How are you going?
0: We're good. All right, good
8: that's
0: luck.
8: Good. My name, as in the football.
0: Sharon.
8: Oh,
5: Steven.
8: You've got it in one.
0: Yes.
2: Straight out of the blocks.
0: Wow.
8: That's not good enough.
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11: 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There's been a collision on the Monash Freeway, city bound at Warragul Road. Heavy delays back into Wellington Road. A crash for Craigieburn, Atkin Boulevard, city bound at Craigieburn Road. A crash in Williams Landing, Sayers Road, eastbound at Forsyth Road. And reports of a crash on the Calder Freeway, city bound at Green Gully Road. Over in Clyde North, works continue. Berwick-Cranbourne Road and Thompson's Road intersection is shut. Take Greaves Road as the best detour. Sovereign Hill's iconic winter wonder lights is back to dazzle after dark. On now until July 19. Book now at sovereignhill.com.au. I'll check Melbourne's latest traffic again in 15 minutes.
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0: It's 7:24, just great songs on Gold. Wake up on the bright side of the dial, the Christian O'Connell Show. Morning, it's Matt again. He'll be back Monday, July 13th, playing the name game right now. So if I was to give him my last name, I'd have to give them the clue. My name, as in famous actress from Weapons, Amy. That just gives it away.
1: Right now, part two of the name game, as in. Pat's on news, you ready?
2: Let's go.
1: Alex on sport, you locked in.
3: Bring it on.
1: Let's go. Caller one, welcome to the name game. Good luck.
4: Good morning.
1: Good morning.
4: My last name, as in superhero.
1: Parker, Peter Parker, Clark Kent.
2: No. Superman.
4: Hang on.
1: Hey, slow it
4: you've
1: down.
4: You just exactly. You said it, Clark.
1: Clark.
2: Oh.
1: I was trying to think. Was Thor's? Does he have a first name? Is that a surname?
5: Chris.
1: Yeah. No. Peter. Peter Thor. All right. Thank you very much for giving us a call.
4: Thank you.
1: Bye bye now.
4: Thanks.
1: Caller two. Good luck. Welcome. Are you eating right now?
4: No, I'm not eating right now.
1: You sound like a little bit of toast has been chewed up there and swallowed before playing.
4: No, I've just walked into my classroom.
1: Oh, right. Okay. Bit old to be going to school?
4: I'm a teacher.
1: Oh, sorry. I thought you had to repeat the year. Some of our listeners are a little bit like that. You're a teacher, and how old are the kids?
4: Seven.
2: Oh.
1: Year seven, or they're just seven?
4: Seven.
1: Well, don't yell at me like the kids.
5: Seven!
1: Seven, you deaf, O'Connell, and stupid.
5: Pull your socks up.
1: Yeah.
2: What is

0: Like grade one?
1: Yeah, grade two.
0: Oh.
2: Yeah, and what have you got today with them? A little bit of painting? Paint that little sandpit?
1: I wish. We've got writing, we've got reading, and we've got a lot of whinging.
2: Oh, right. Sounds like an average day working on the show with this team, actually, just apart from the writing. They ain't too smart. All right, so, Anyway, thanks for what you do. That's an incredible job. Thanks for calling in. So is this your moment of calm before the kids arrive?
1: Yes.
2: Well, we're screwing that up already. All right, let's try and work out what your name is. What's your clue for us?
1: Famous Australian newsreader.
2: Overton, Peter Overton.
1: Female.
2: Tracy Grimshaw.
0: Oh.
1: Yes.
0: Katrina Jones.
2: Is it? Is it Tracy Grimshaw?
3: Oh, you're getting fit.
2: Yes. Come on. I'm probably sure.
4: No, he's not.
2: Believe me. No, I'm not. And also, you both work on news. You're journalists. How did you not get it?
0: I know.
5: Yeah, we don't
2: it
5: know.
2: Is stacked against me, by the way.
4: Why didn't you say Katrina Jones first?
2: Because it's a journalist.
0: Because I'm not top of mind.
2: Not the old ripping readers, you know?
0: Grimmers, she's a legend.
2: Grimmers, is it? That's Grimmers. A bit disrespectful.
0: Grimmers is amazing.
2: Now the news with Grimmo.
5: Another A-lister.
0: She's retired now, hasn't she? She's off riding her horses. She loves her horsies.
2: Oh, yeah. Great to have that up right now. Yeah. Sounds like someone's doing a biography over there. Ghostwriter Jones. All right, caller three. The teacher's just hung up, by the way. We're meant to be her moment of calm and bore the pants off her. Caller three, welcome to the name game.
1: Hi. My maiden name, as in, come on!
2: Hewitt. Leighton Hewitt?
1: Yes.
0: Yeah. Oh,
2: tennis.
0: Oh,
2: I used to do that.
0: I'm not really.
2: Come on. Not my fault. You're a bit sluggish in there.
3: There's a card in there.
2: Take a script away from you two. You're all like, oh, I don't know what to say. Yes. No one's written anything for me.
5: Someone's holding up a card.
2: Where's the news
0: this
2: to read
0: out? This is a
2: setup,
0: Cullen. This is a setup today.
2: Come on, snooze in there on the baseline. Come on, as Hewitt used to say. Yeah, you're right. Sports.
4: And news.
2: Yeah, news and sports.
0: Whatever. Next caller.
2: Yeah.
5: Come on.
2: Maybe time to retire, Patsy. Go and ride those horses with Grimmo.
0: Grimmers.
4: Grimmers.
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8: 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On the Monash Freeway, we have a collision city bound at Warragul Road. There's heavy delays back in Wellington Road. A crash in Williams Landing, Sayers Road eastbound at Forsyth Road. Boom gates are stuck down in Hampton East. Wickham Road and Hyatt Road level crossing. Take Bay Road or South Road if you can. And works also in Cobblebank. Ferris Road is shut at the railway line. Take Mount Cottrell Road or Exford Road. There's delays in both directions and have been all day since the work started. 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I'll check Melbourne's latest traffic again in 15 minutes.
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9: Good morning, I'm James Royce. Two teenagers have been arrested over last night's fatal stabbing of a 15-year-old boy in Craigieburn. The victim from Mickleham was found bleeding outside Craigieburn's community hospital last night. A 19-year-old man and a 16-year-old boy were arrested in Pascavale a couple of hours ago. Melbourne homeowners are being assured the market will bounce back as we enter our ninth housing downturn since the mid-90s. Domain says the downturns have historically been short and contained and are followed by strong and longer uptakes. Chief Economist Nicola Powell says a few factors have driven this slowdown.
10: Firstly, three rate hikes this year, which has shaved borrowing capacity down by about 7 or 8%. We've got very weak consumer confidence. And then when you layer that with domestic but also global economic uncertainty.
9: Meantime, new stats show Aussie borrowers are shelling out near record amounts just to cover the interest on their loans. KPMG says that mortgage costs are now taking up a larger chunk of household income than they did when rates hit 17.5% in the late 80s. A man will face court after being charged over a string of arson attacks across Lilydale. The 21-year-old's accused of lighting 10 separate bin, rubbish skip and spot fires on the night of June 19th, with the spree leaving a damage bill of more than $200,000. And Melbourne pubs and bars are being given permission to stay open for Saturday's Socceroos clash with Egypt. Usually they'd be forced to close.

0: for one role, and that was what was pretty clear.
1: And you'll be involved in that process?
0: Yes, yep, so I'm looking forward to it.
2: The Cats welcome back Bailey Smith and Tom Stewart for tonight's Round 17 opener against Brisbane in Geelong, while the reigning premiers go in unchanged after last week's statement against Sydney. Lions ruckman Darcy Ford says they want to build on the momentum from that win.
3: I think it's just great to see what our best footy looks like. Probably hadn't found it for a few weeks there in the middle of the season, but last week, yeah, really encouraging for the rest of the year.
2: And England has come from behind to beat Congo 2-1 in this morning's Do or Die World Cup clash in Atlanta.
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2: Rain and winds easing across Melbourne today, heading for 14, 8 tonight, showers 15 tomorrow, showers increasing 14 Saturday, grey and 14 Sunday. Right now it's 12 degrees, life feels better with gold. 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

0: It's 7:36 on Melbourne's Gold 104.3. Rain today. That wind should be easing. 14 degrees is going to be the top 11 degrees right now. A traffic update coming your way in just a couple of minutes. And the cheapest petrol I could find for you, the Liberty at Noble Park North for $1.41 a litre. It's Madigan this morning in for the Christian O'Connell Show back Monday, July 13th. Now, if you missed it, here is his chat. It was an amazing chat he had with Robbie Williams.
1: When you're doing these interviews, you're in a waiting room for them to finish doing the most previous interview. So we were waiting about half an hour, 40 minutes. It was all running late. Then when Robbie was there, there was a load of technical problems. So trying to keep my cool, I suddenly realized I hadn't done that morning my shoulder exercises. So I'm in the studio, I'm on camera, I'm filling time, waiting for Robbie to be available, and I'm using the time to do these shoulder exercises, and I suddenly realized that actually he's been watching me for about 30 seconds. Why am I saying all this? Because it begins in a strange way.
2: Hello?
3: Hello?
1: Oh, sorry, I didn't know. Robbie, this is Christian.
3: Hi, Christian. Nice to speak to you, mate.
1: Sorry, can I just explain what I was doing then? I was doing some shoulder stretching because I've hurt my shoulder and I'm in my 50s, so I'm supposed to be doing these exercises and I was just doing them then. I just want to explain why I was doing that.
3: Oh, there's always something going on for the middle-aged man.
1: Yeah. Yeah.
3: What are your ailments?
1: I was on holiday with my family last year and we walked past one of those outdoor gyms and my two daughters go, what are those? And it was like parallel bars, you know, that people used to do dips on. And I said, I used to do like 20 or 30 of those. And they
3: went past the 90 degree angle and completely ripped it up.
1: Yeah, that's exactly what happened. On the second one. And my daughters are 19 and 21. They were laughing. So was my wife. And I heard my eldest daughter go to her sister, oh God, Dad tried to show us what he had and it was nothing.
3: Less than nothing. I think it's been described to me as we used to be like elasticated silly putty and now we are frozen silly putty that just snaps.
1: Let's swap war wounds. What's it for you right now? There must be, knees? Is it knees, shoulders?
3: No, I've got arthritis in my facet joints at the base of my spine. And I've got two discs that are actually popping out, one in the neck and one in the lumbar.
1: What?
3: I did my groin in by just sitting down. I did my groin in by sitting down.
1: Well, what did you land on your nuts or something? You landed on your testicles, or what do you mean you sat down?
3: I did that for the first time this year, on a testicle.
1: Yes.
3: Mate.
1: It's because, again, as we get older, they lower by about, 3 inches every year?
3: Mate, a couple of years ago, I put my back out by sneezing. Actually, the worst one was I put my back out by turning around. Turning around, you know, like you're supposed to do as a human.
1: Now, you're a dad. How do you feel like, you know, we're a similar age, so how do you feel about, I think we were very lucky growing up in the 80s and 90s. How do you feel now as a dad about the age that our kids are growing up into? I think we had it far better. I think there was far more, it's an all innocent time. I thought it was, we were raised by boredom, which I think is quite a good thing. Yeah, I think I feel sorry for my kids now. It's quite a tough time to be growing up, isn't it?
3: Well, I'm sure that my father would have said the same thing about my generation too, you know, and so it is. But I don't know. My kids are having such a fantastic and varied and interesting life, and they have both parents, and both parents love each other. So there is a stable household, which I didn't grow up in.
1: Yeah.
3: So in many ways, they don't have what we had, which is the gift of boredom and outside, but they have so many more gifts in its place. Obviously, the internet and screens is corrosive and is causing its own problems. But I mean, if I think about how much we helicopter them and how much we take care of them and make sure they don't break or think bad things or feel bad things, when I was never in the house. I was never in the house and I was up to all sorts of things with all sorts of people. And we're still alive.

0: 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We survived the 80s
1: still
0: and 90s.
1: Somehow survived. Yes. So, yeah, I hear what you're saying, but my kids have got a beautiful life, so, and long may it continue.
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4: 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On the Monash Freeway, we have a collision citybound after the South Gippsland Freeway. Then another crash on the Monash Freeway. Citybound at Warragul Road is seeing two right-hand lanes shut with delays back into Eastlink. Over in Cheltenham, a smash. Warragul Road southbound after Kingston Road. And boom gates are down in Hampton East. Wickham Road at Hyatt Road level crossing. 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I'll check Melbourne's latest traffic again in 15 minutes.
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0: news and sport headlines for you in just a couple of minutes. Wake up on the bright side of the dial with the Christian O'Connell Show back Monday, July 13th, giving you some of the best bits that you might have missed. It's Madigan this morning. Here is part two of his chat with Robbie Williams.
1: Robbie Williams is on the show right now. What is it like when you come here to Australia?
2: The great thing about Australia and the worst thing about Australia is it's so far away.
1: Yeah.
2: And I was sort of, and I do in private extol the virtues of Australia to people whenever it's brought up and how much I love it. But also at the same time, how incredible it is might be best kept a secret.
1: Good point.
2: You know, yeah. That's how I feel, you know, but you think about all the people over here in Britain, and a lot of the time I just think, why did you don't just move to Australia? It's better. It is, though. Isn't it, Christian?
1: It is.
2: Am I right?
1: Yes, I love it here.
2: It just is.
1: My family do. Yeah, it's a fantastic place. They're very sort of more upbeat. They're more positive as well. And when I moved here, I still had that London thing where you don't talk to strangers. You just keep moving, keep yourself to yourself. Or it's weird. You're being weird. You're making it weird. And so people would ask me how my day was and what my plans were up to. And I thought they were odd at first. It actually changes you on a cellular level how much more friendly people are here.
2: Yeah, I just think that in Australia there is a freshening lack of pretense.
1: Yeah.
2: And I think they're the most authentic people that I know on the planet. You know, I think that's what I there is. For me, when I get to Australia, my shoulders drop. You know, I'm constantly everywhere else scanning and thinking, and what is it? What do they need? Where do I go now? What are they going to say to me? And how are they going to say it? And what will that mean? And oh my God. And when I'm in Australia, I just know invariably I'm meeting somebody that doesn't give a f-
1: But the Australian Tourist Board, Robbie, they should put that on the posters. Come to Australia, they don't give
2: we
1: a.
2: Don't f- a f- yeah.
1: Huge.
2: Yeah.
1: Biggest marketing campaign ever. Oh, that's what we all want.
2: Actually,
1: is to be.
2: Genius.
1: Yes, that's a great idea. I'm going to speak to the Australian Tourist Board the moment we conclude this chat.
2: Yeah, come to Australia. We don't give a.
1: Zero F's. Hashtag zero F's.
2: Yeah.
1: Now, when you're here in November, you're here towards the end of the year, and I'd love to do a thing where you come and do the show with me. I don't mean just like
2: we've
1: an
2: said
1: interview.
2: This.
1: Yes.
2: We've said this.
1: But now let's commit to it. We don't know how many more summers we've got Robbie Peter Williams. We don't know how many winters, more springs, more autumns we've got. Why don't you come and do the show with me? Not just an interview, actually do the show, do the travel news, do the weather if you want, do the sport news if you want. Are you still up for that? Come and do that with me in November.
2: Mate, I've wanted to do this. I want to be the Robin to your Batman.
1: Oh,
2: I want to be the
1: but
2: Rose
1: I want to be
2: your...
1: the Batman to your Robin. So listen, let's do this when you're over. And if you're up for it, you can either come in this studio with me and we can do the show.
2: Where
1: this
2: are you?
1: It.
2: Are you in Melbourne?
1: Melbourne and Sydney, so you get your pick.
2: Okay, well, I'm saying to my management here, we've been talking about this for years now and I need to go in. So can you make a note of it or something?
1: I'm making a note of it.
2: How long's your show?
1: 3 hours. But listen, you can do all three. You can do an hour.
2: I would do two. It would be a ripper, mate.
1: He's good for two. This is great. And what are you going to do? 6 till 8? I'm guessing you're doing 7 till 9. I'll warm them up for an hour, and then bang, you're on.
2: Just depend what my jet lag is telling me, you know. Jet lag, accordingly, we will cut our cloth. I'll be in, mate. I know we keep saying this. I'm sorry that I haven't done it yet.
1: It's all right. You've been busy. Or I'll tell you what, because obviously you'll be probably towards the end of the world tour. You'll be knackered. We could do it any time of the day. I could even do it. We could call it the late breakfast show, and it could be at 6 o'clock in the evening. I'll build it around your schedule, okay?
2: Well, there's an offer.
1: Yes.
2: You don't
1: get out of bed till about 1 in the afternoon, I seem to remember.
2: Mate, I don't get out of bed.
1: Oh, well, listen, you do the show from the bed.
2: Okay. Yeah.
1: Yeah, it's a late breakfast show live in bed.
2: And all of my FaceTimes to lawyers, management, friends are all spent with me stark bollock naked.
1: Wow.
2: And I only found out that this was unusual when I called somebody that I FaceTimed them and they were also stark

0: Bollard naked, and I was like, mate, mate, put some clothes on. This is weird. And then I thought, oh shit, that's how people are experiencing me. They're experiencing weird Robbie Williams with his. I've got bizarrely pert nipples, and I'm not turned on or cold. It's just they're erect.
1: They're always just erect.
0: Yeah. Nothing else is anymore. No, of course, but my nipples.
2: I'm so sorry.
1: All that energy's gone there. On that note, yes.
2: We just need to move on to the next one. I'm so sorry to wrap you up.
1: That's okay, because shame, because we were just talking about Robbie's erect nipples. That's a real shame to get that kind of that kind of champagne radio cut off. Hey, listen, Robbie, I'll see you in November in a bed in a listener's house.
0: Peace be with you, brother. Let's make it happen.
1: All right, take care. Lovely to chat to you again. All right. See ya.
0: All right, mate. Take care, bud.
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2: 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Heavy delays for the Monash Freeway due to a collision city bound just after Warragul Road. Two right-hand lanes are shut and there are delays back to Eastlink. There's also a collision on the Monash just near the South Gippsland Freeway. Delays on Warragul Road heading southbound through Cheltenham. A crash at Kingston Road there. Boomgates are stuck down in Hampton East. Wickham Road at Hyatt Road. The level crossing there, take Bay Road or South Road as your best detour. 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I'll check Melbourne's latest traffic again in 15 minutes.
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5: Good morning, I'm James Royce. Police have made two arrests over last night's fatal stabbing of a 15-year-old boy in Craigieburn. They tracked down a 16-year-old boy and a 19-year-old man in Pascavale this morning. They will now be interviewed by detectives from the homicide squad. More alarm bells for the major parties ahead of November's state election, with One Nation's primary vote overtaking both Labor's and the Coalition's. Today's poll in the Fin Review puts One Nation's primary vote on 27%, with the government and opposition tied at 26% each. Liberal Senator James Patterson's told Nine it follows a messy past couple of weeks for his state counterparts.
6: Look, I think Victorian Liberals would be the first to say that the last couple of weeks have been messy and had a few distractions, but Jess Wilson has a laser-like focus on earning the trust of the Victorian people and giving Victorians the fresh start they need.
5: Australians are now spending a bigger chunk of their pay on mortgage interest than they did when rates hit 17.5% back in the late 80s. That's according to new stats from KPMG, which says borrowers are using more than 5% of their income simply to cover the interest on their loans. It comes as real estate group Domain declares we've entered another housing downturn. Chief Economist Nicola Powell says it's been driven by falling values here in Melbourne and Sydney.
7: Supply is rising, so choices is increasing for buyers. Buyers are really using that power of negotiation, and I think that's much more evident in markets like Sydney and Melbourne.
4: The Berkowitz winter sale ends Monday, July 6. Unmissable offers on beautifully crafted dining, quality sofas, and the entire stressless range at Berkowitz.
5: James Hird has confirmed he's a candidate for Essendon's coaching role, telling Nine it was the hot topic during his catch-up last week with the chairman.
8: Yes, Andrew Welsh and I had a chat on Friday, just letting me know that the process was about to start and that I'd be part of that process.
5: Geelong has made two changes for tonight's clash with Brisbane. They've brought back Tom Stewart and Bailey Smith, who's told Seven his shift away from the Bulldogs and the City has brought balance to his game.
9: If I go and tap into the City when I need it, but I think being permanently in sort of nature and away from, you know, the hustle and bustle, it is good.
5: England is through to the round of 16 at the World Cup after this morning's 2-1 win over Congo, while Socceroos defender Geordie Boss says Australia's embracing the sudden death mentality around Saturday's clash with Egypt.
10: On the group stages, if you lost the game or if you didn't win, then you still have another chance the next week or something. But for the knockouts, there's no second chances. So I think it's going into this game like there is no tomorrow.
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5: Rain and winds easing across Melbourne today, heading for 14, 8 tonight, showers 15 tomorrow, showers increasing 14 Saturday, grey and 14 Sunday. Right now it's 12 degrees, life feels better with gold. 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
15: Good morning, Madigan with you. Wake up on the bright side of the dial. The Christian O'Connell Show on a well-deserved break at the moment. He'll be back Monday, July 13th, giving you some of the best bits at

You might have missed this hour. I woke up on the wrong side of the bed, dial, whatever you want to call it, because I totally thought it was Friday. I thought, here comes a weekend. I was so wrong. I can't be the only one, right? The good news is, this is the bright side, that I've got a copy of Christian's brand new book for you to have. Unscript, The Radical Act of Being Yourself, which means you have it before anybody else does. So if you want it, I'm going to take a call at random, 13 55 22. And I've got just great songs. Thanks to Chemist Warehouse on Gold.

0: 3, rain today, tops of 14 degrees, 12 degrees right now. Hopefully that wind will ease up and we'll check you running to work very soon. The cheapest petrol I could find for you, the Liberty at Noble Park North for $1.41 a litre. Good morning, it's Madigan, the Christian O'Connell Show. We'll be back Monday, July 13th, giving you some of the best bits that you might have missed. You can always email the show, christian@christianoconnell.com.au, especially if you've got a story like this. Right now, it's 11 past 8.
1: Many of your stories are proposals that didn't go smoothly. Not all proposal stories. These days, it's a big Hollywood production, isn't it? Mm.

0: And it's all because of the grams. Same with weddings now. Average cost of a wedding is a crazy, insane amount of money.
1: Yeah.
0: Young kids now can't afford to get a house, but they're going to spend, what, six-figure sum on one day on a wedding, 10 grand on the dress. It's all for the grams, the reels. And so not all proposal stories, and things these days, they're more likely to go wrong because people are just almost tempting fate and challenging the gods. There's too many moving pieces.
1: Yeah.
0: This needs to be there. The sunlight needs to hit that ankle. You need to get us there. The weather needs to be perfect. So today I'm really looking for stories of wedding proposals that did not go to plan. Patsy, what's your one?
2: Well, the love god proposed to me on the portico of Werribee Park Mansion in Melbourne, which is this stunning old Italianate mansion. And it was our favourite place to picnic. Anyway, he went down...
0: And it's just next door to the open zoo, isn't it?
2: Yes, it is.
0: Lovely,
2: yeah, in
0: beautiful.
2: That beautiful tourist precinct.
0: Oh, no, is that elephant dung?
2: Excuse me, no.
0: Actually, no, I think it's the giraffe pee.
2: Stop.
0: Beautiful day for it.
2: Anyway, he went, did all the beautiful traditional things, went down on bended knee, held up the ring box, and I wanted to say that every second of this proposal, we'd been dating for like nearly 7 years, and finally he was bopping the question. But he was talking really fast, like really...
0: Like he had to wrap it up.
2: Is he nervous? What's going on? Anyway, there was a busload of tourists coming through the mansion.
0: And he organised that?
2: No.
0: Oh.
2: And gate-crashed our proposal and just had stopped, like, in their tracks, like 30 people taking photos, doing videos, and he was just very, very self-conscious. So it was not just like the two of us in this very intimate, special moment.
0: But so out of the corner of his eye, he can just see that this tour is coming. We need to wrap this up.
1: I really, really like you.
0: Et cetera, et cetera, et cetera.
2: So yeah. Just the two of us.
0: Take the T's and C's.
2: 30 strangers from across the globe. Yeah, for our proposal. So Aww. It wasn't exactly perfect, but it was perfect in my eyes.
0: Interesting verse of that story. Rio and I got the race of where those people were found. Ethan said, so it's been cleaned up for radio. She came in with a very different story just now, didn't she? She must have got confused in the last 5 minutes about where they were from, but crystal clear earlier.
1: Oh, you can tell.
0: And all I will say is, they love to take a photo. They love to take a photo.
3: An iPad photo.
0: Yeah, they do. They got that big old iPad one and that big old, the stronger reinforced selfie stick for an iPad. You're right, they're still keeping iPad sales going. And I bet, right, guys, no photos. It's our 28th wedding anniversary next month. There's no photos because it wasn't a done thing. No.
2: Well, you
0: In
2: know.
0: In fact, I don't think we... They didn't even have mobiles. They certainly didn't take photos in 1998.
2: There's people across the globe, 30 people across the globe that probably are fans of our...
0: What country is that? If
2: I'm going to contact
0: them and see if they got their iPad
1: across
0: footage on.
1: Across the Pacific.
2: Over the ditch.
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6: 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We have a crash in Cheltenham, Warragul Road, southbound after Kingston Road. An ongoing incident on the Western Freeway, citybound passing Licks Road as delays back into Melton. An incident in Truganina, Dermot Road at Boundary Road. Delays in all directions and delays following a crash on the Monash Freeway at Warragul Road. A heavy line of traffic back past Eastlink. Consider taking the Princess Highway / Dandenong Road if you can. A huge range of TVs are on sale at JB Hi-Fi. 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This week at JB Hi-Fi, I'll check Melbourne's latest traffic again in 15 minutes.
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0: It's 8:24. Just great songs on Gold. Good morning. It's Madigan. Reese has called us on 13:55:22. Help a brother out here, Reese. I'm not the only one who thought it was Friday today.
1: Well, I knew it wasn't Friday.
0: Yeah, so it was just me then. Okay, fair enough. I'm an idiot. Some good news for you, Reese. You can pre-order Christian's brand new book, Unscript, The Radical Act of Being Yourself, online or in store now, on sale July 29th. You don't need to do any of that. You've now got a copy.
1: Hell yeah, thank you.
0: And the Christian O'Connell Show will be back Monday, July 13th, giving you some of the best bits that you might have missed, taking even more of your calls on this.
2: Proposals that didn't go to plan. Craig, you've brought back an awful memory that I mercifully forgotten about. Look, every single show we're swinging for the fences, but sometimes you are going to swing and miss. And it's not sometimes, you just will. There's no script, it's live 3 hours a day, and we run the brakes off the show every day, and sometimes there are going to be problems. Christian, didn't you guys ruin a planned proposal with your billboard message a couple of years ago? Yeah, Craig, why do I need to know about that now, mate, in the middle of the show? That doesn't help me.
3: Yeah, I do remember that.
2: I remember a woman rang up with her message telling that she wants to tell her boyfriend to hurry up and propose. You took out a billboard saying that, but he was planning to do it that weekend, and you ruined Anyway, we really need to go back down that memory lane.
3: We meant well.
2: We had good intentions. We didn't know. What are the odds? Christian, my now husband, Daniel, planned a very beautiful proposal at a local restaurant, but sadly I'd had a very boozy girls' weekend in Sydney. So when I arrived home Sunday night, I was in no mood to go out. Hungover, moody. Somehow he managed to get me to go for a walk in the park. Whinging and complaining the whole time. The proposal was a really grumpy, but still lovely. I still whinge a lot in the marriage now, many years later. Thank you very much for your story. You've also got a story.
3: Oh, yes. So I have to use a code name because this is still not public knowledge for a lot of people. My friend Romeo had to stage a fake proposal photo recently because what actually happened, they went on a weekend away, and then after

0: a night of passion.
1: They fun.
0: Were fun. They were caught up in it in the moment, in the afterglow. And he proposed in that moment.
2: Oh, no.
0: In the bed.
2: Oh, no.
0: And so the next day, to have something more appropriate to put on
1: family
0: Instagram.
1: Family friendly.
0: Family friendly. They went to walked down to a waterfall. He got down on one knee and they faked a proposal photo.
1: I wonder how many people sometimes just go and fake it a couple of days later.
0: Yeah.
1: I also wonder about that. There must be stories about people when they've hidden the ring somewhere. I don't mean in a pocket, like they've gone ahead. A friend of mine, him and his girlfriend, they're now married, been married for years, but he wanted to propose and really wanted to surprise her. And they were cycling around the UK. Mm-hmm. He knew what leg on what day they're obviously going to be doing. He was an avid cyclist. He was quite reluctant. Anyway, he'd worked out what their route was going to be. He'd cycled ahead by a couple of hours, okay, said that he was going back to this town, hit it, cycled back without making any note. Suddenly, they're cycling around and he's like, bloody hell, did I...
2: Oh, no.
1: And he'd hidden a picnic basket, like a wicker picnic basket, and he couldn't remember for the life. It was just, they were just on an open road for a couple of hours.
2: No.
1: And he didn't drop the pin. And so it was like, they were like, and again, you know, when we were talking about stories where men get shifty for no reason, out of nowhere. Yes. And he's like, we need to go back a bit. And she's like, wait, what? She's just knackered. He's a cyclist. This is not a fun thing for her. And he's like looking around furtively.
2: Oh, no.
1: There's a several thousand dollar rock somewhere in this heathland somewhere, some moor in the UK. And like the clouds are drawing in. He's like, on the verge of tears, he said, on the verge of tears. In the end, all he could find was like these Allen snake things. You know the rings, ring ones?
2: Oh, yeah.
1: He just had to use one of those on one knee.
2: No.
1: Anyway, they went back the following day to find the engagement ring. They found it.
0: Oh, that's a great story.
1: But she kept on for another couple of weeks, this little sweet. All right, who we got here? We got Kevin now joining us from Central Coast. Good morning, Kevin. Welcome to the show.
3: Morning, guys. How are you all?
1: Yeah, really good. And what's your story about a proposal not going smoothly?
3: Yeah, my similar lines to yours, you just said, Christian, but a mate of mine, long-time girlfriend, he drove up to the North Shore of Noosa the day before and hit a ring at the top of a sand dune.
0: Famously shifting.
1: Constantly.
3: They had the day off work, both of them, so off they go for a picnic up there, and he pulls up at the spot, and he said to her, come on up the top of the mountain here, and we'll have a look at the view. She said, I'm not doing that. He said, come on up. Broke into a big blue, so she stormed off, got in the car. He had to climb the mountain, find the ring under the bidu bush, take it back home, didn't get proposed, didn't make the proposal, had to do it the next day.
1: Oh, that's a great story, Kevin.
3: Yeah.
0: Well, fair enough. Someone goes, can we just climb to the top of this gym?
1: There are work.
0: Yeah,
1: you don't know there's a nice shiny reward up there.
3: My word.
1: And also, even about needling a haystack, you know, a ring in a sand dune? That's harder.
3: Yes, that's right.
1: Thanks for calling in. Take care. Have a nice day.
3: Bye.
1: Darren's on the line now. Good morning, Darren.
4: How you going, Christian?
1: I'm good, Darren. Welcome to the show. What's your story about proposals?
4: My story is that I actually, we had a housewarming with my wife. Girlfriend back then. I got on one knee in front of family and friends and asked her to be my husband.
1: Nerves. It's a lot of pressure. It's a lot of pressure on the person on the knee. It's so much pressure.
4: I spent 2 weeks in my head trying to figure it all out.
1: The perfect words.
4: It all down pat and just totally screwed it up.
0: It's a big ask.
1: You had one job. You had one job.
4: She laughed that hard and burned her ass on the Weber.
1: Wait, you proposed it by a Weber barbecue?
4: Yes, it's all on video too, but you can't hear what I said to her. You can see her reaction was just...
1: It's like a silent comedy.
4: It wasn't funny at the time. I mean, I had to get up off the ground.
0: Could you not have waited till at least the snags had finished cooking?
1: Yes.
0: You still got the Weber on.
4: I had to make sure everyone was sort of half tanked and happy.
1: How beautiful. So romantic.
4: Yeah.
1: Lovely.
4: Yeah, it's been, she keeps bringing it up.
1: I bet. She should.
4: I've been paying back for it, that's for sure.
1: Darren, thank you very much for giving us a call, mate. Have a good day.
4: You too, mate.
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3: Good morning, I'm James Royce. We start with a major breakthrough for police investigating last night's stabbing death of a Mickleham teenager, with a 16-year-old boy and a 19-year-old man arrested in Pascavale this morning. The 15-year-old victim was found in a pool of blood outside Craigieburn Community Hospital last night. It's unclear if that's where he was attacked or whether he was simply dumped there. One Nation has surged to the top of a new state poll, overtaking both Labor and the Coalition for the first time. The survey in the Financial Reviews also found Jacinta Allen's approval rating as Premier has hit an all-time low. After preferences, it has the Coalition ahead of Labor by 54 to 46%. Melbourne's medical community is divided over a new private hospital in Kew that's offering eligible Medibank and Bupa customers surgery with no out-of-pocket costs. Supporters say the model makes private healthcare more affordable, but critics, including the Society of Anaesthetists, warn it represents a slide towards a US-style system. Parents are blaming red tape for the delays in holding up repairs to the toilets at Brighton Primary School. The preps there have been waiting more than a year for new ones to be installed. And Donald Trump has given an update on the peace talks with Iran, with the US president declaring they are making good progress.
4: The denuclearization of Iran is moving along well. They've had very good meetings, and we'll see. We hit them very hard for three nights, as you know.
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3: Rain and winds easing across Melbourne today, heading for 14, 8 tonight, showers 15 tomorrow, showers increasing 14 Saturday, grey and 14 Sunday. Right now it's 12 degrees, life feels better with gold. 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

0: It's 8:39 on Melbourne's Gold 104.3. Rain today, tops at 14 degrees, 12 right now. That wind should hopefully ease up. Traffic update coming your way in just a couple of minutes. And the cheapest petrol I can find for you is the Liberty at Noble Park North for $1.41 a litre. It's Matt again this morning. Wake up on the bright side of the dial. The Christian O'Connell Show back Monday, July 13th. Now, at the end of every show, he loves to do the at-work time waster. The best way I could describe this, do you remember the cartoon Wuzzles? Yeah, like that.
1: Time now for today's Time Waster, Make a Movie 90s. All right, before we go to Make a Movie 90s, who do we think's in the top five highest earning, biggest grossing movie stars of the 90s? Let's go back to the heavyweight. Big movie sense, when we all used to go to the cinema, no streaming.
0: Arnie.
1: Number four. Ooh, I would have had him higher.
2: Al Pacino?
1: Nowhere near it.
3: Oh. Julia Roberts?
1: I would have had her in top two. No.
2: Tom Cruise?
1: Tom Cruise at number one.
3: Oh,
2: thanks.
1: At five, Bruce Willis.
4: Oh, of course.
1: Yes, Die Hard. Arnie is at number four. Jim Carrey.
2: Oh, right.
1: King of, one of the kings of the 90s.
2: A mask.
1: Tom Hanks at number two. It's about two Tommies at one and two. Tom Hanks at number two, and then Tom Cruise at number one. It's amazing how Hanks and Cruise still doing work. Tom Cruise is somehow more of it now.
2: Yeah.
1: Do you not think he's reaching some sort of elder? He's still doing it.
2: He brought it back from the Oprah couch jumping
1: days.
2: Yeah.
1: It took him a couple of decades, though.
2: He's pulled it back.
1: To get his career off that couch.
3: How many women represented in that?
1: There's none in this top five.
2: Gender pay gap. Yeah. He's real.
1: You're right. All right. So, Make a Movie 90s. Bill and Monica's Excellent Adventure.
2: Christian O'Connell. Unmarkable.
1: V for Viennetta. Not goal. Vendetta. Boys to Men in the Hood.
2: Goal.
1: It's the... thank you.
2: Yep.
1: Just, yeah.
2: Yep. We know.
1: That's the last one for me.
2: Okay.
1: I actually thought I'd get more for Billy Monica's Excellent Adventure. Well, if you were there, you were there. Normal. I don't mean under the desk, but if you were there.
2: Okay, great. Come on.
1: He dropped his cigar.

0: Wait, what have you got? Can we focus?
1: Talk to the hand that rocks the cradle.
0: Oh, boom. That's what she just said. No. God plus. See? I don't reckon do any more.
1: Have you got one?
0: Talk to the hand that rocks the cradle is great. Unless you've got a WhatsApp one in there.
1: Let me do one more. The fall of the Berlin Wall.
0: Nope, he didn't have any more like that. No. Told you.
1: What's that little robot
0: always
1: doing there?
0: Know when exit stage left.
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4: 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Delays following a crash on the Monash Freeway, city bound at Warragul Road, a line of traffic back past East Link. In Glen Iris, a crash High Street at the Monash Freeway, delays both ways. Boom gates are down in Hampton East, Wickham Road at Hyatt Road level crossing. Take Bay Road or South Road if you can. An ongoing incident on the Western Freeway, city bound just passing Leakes Road, has traffic back into Melton. Ongoing works today. Ring Road, out turnabout on the Princess Freeway ramp. Expect delays as the morning wears on. Lunch for $10. That's good value at Subway. 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I'll check Melbourne's latest traffic again in 15 minutes.
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0: Julia's is a triumph. 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

0: just great songs on Gold. It's 8:53. News and sport headlines for you next. Then we're into the non-stop at 9, commercial-free all the way through till 10 o'clock. Wake up on the bright side of the dial, the Christian O'Connell Show. He's on a break at the moment, back Monday, July 13th, at the end of every show with the At Work Time Waster. He'd love to get your input.
1: Today's Time Waster, we're asking you to make a movie 90s. There are so many coming in right now. Thank you very much. Rio, are you ready to mark?
2: I'm feeling groovy. Is that what you guys said?
3: What do you mean? Is that what you...
1: No, just okay, let's look the other way. Just look the other way. Hmm? He peaked 5 minutes ago. I told him just to... Talk to the hand that rocked the cradle.
2: I should have stopped.
1: It's the best thing for this half an hour. It's very good. All right. 90s a movie. Oh, Bros, where art thou?
4: Oh,
2: oh, how clever.
1: Well done, Renee. I am Pete Sampras.
2: Oh, yes. Bronze.
1: I know what you did last, Daryl Summers.
4: Oh, my God.
1: That's really good. Brilliant. Elliot Dean, well done. Nirvanaconda. Remember Anaconda?
2: Silver Plus.
1: Casetta Blanca.
2: Gold.
1: Jerry, well done. Mission Impossible to return the VHS on time.
5: Yeah, you had to be there. You were there.
2: Silver Plus.
1: Well done, Linda. Dial up M for Murder.
2: Oh, damn.
3: Yeah. Ring,
1: ring. Silence of the Lambs wall seat covers. That is, yes, taking me back. Do you remember those?
2: Yes, yeah. I do.
1: Oh.
2: Gold.
1: Now, Xanadu. Levy and John, big 90s craze. Xanadu. Zidane.
2: Zinedine Zidane.
1: Yes, very good. French football player.
2: Zanadu.
1: Yes. Instead of Zinedine Zidane. Xanadu Zidane is very good. Paula Boris, very good.
2: Gold plus.
1: A Fistful of Tamagotchis. Terrifying. All needing feeding. Butch Cassette and the Sundance.
2: Silver.
1: Die Another Day.
2: Oh, silver plus.
1: Charles Play Station.
2: Silver.
1: The Devil Wears Adidas.
2: Gold.
1: Get the Sambas out the back.
3: Yeah.
1: Horton, here's a Yahoo.
2: Oh, R.I.P.
1: Yeah, very good.
2: Gold.
1: Ask Jeeves.
2: Oh, Ask Jeeves. Alta Vista.
1: I thought that was state of the art. That was at the time, wasn't it? Oh, that little butler there.
2: Yes.
1: Ask him a question. He had a silver platter, didn't he?
2: Yes. Yeah, yeah.
1: Serving up answers and knowledge. Edward Baggy Pants Hands.
2: Mm, yeah.
1: Who framed Saddam Hussein?
2: Gold.
1: You didn't put your name on that, but the last three numbers of your phone are 637. I know you're more than numbers to ask, but Seinfeld of Dreams.
2: Silver plus.
1: And Lord of the Mood Rings.
2: Silver.
1: All right, who is the winner today?
2: Oh, tricky one to say. Zidanadu.
1: Xanadu Zidane.
2: Zidane.
1: That's it. You are today's winner.
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17: 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Reports of a crash on the Monash Freeway passing the South Gippsland Freeway. A heavy line of traffic going back into Berwick and Narre Warren. Otherwise, we are seeing traffic build on the Western Freeway due to a crash citybound passing Leakes Road. Delays of about 20 minutes with a line of traffic back into Melton. And if you find yourself on the Eastern Freeway, it's heavy going at the Hoddle Street exits. Ring Road Altona bound. Chockers at the Princess Freeway. 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
19: Good morning, I'm James Royce. A 16-year-old is among the two people arrested over last night's fatal stabbing of a Mickleham boy. The victim was a 15-year-old who was found bleeding outside the Craigieburn Community Hospital but couldn't be saved. Police arrested the 16-year-old and a 19-year-old man in Pascavale this morning. Well, support for One Nation has overtaken both Labor and the Coalition ahead of November's state election. Today's poll in the Financial Review has One Nation's primary vote up to 27%. ahead of Labor and the opposition tied on

0: 26. Liberal Senator James Patterson says it shows voters are desperate for change, but he's told Nine One Nation's not the answer.
1: The truth is that in Victoria, One Nation has no leader, no candidates and no policies. So if Victorians want change, there's really only one way to do that, and that's vote Liberal and National.
0: A Q private hospital is claiming to be Australia's first to offer eligible health fund members surgery without any out-of-pocket fees. However, the model's divided the medical community. Critics warn it represents a move towards a US-style model, while some doctors have praised the cost savings to patients. Or some food for thought for parents before packing their kids' lunch boxes. A Deakin study found some of the dried fruits we're feeding our children have more than three times the sugar concentration than a can of Coke. And Spring Street's given permission for Melbourne's pubs and bars to stay open for the Socceroos' clash with Egypt. Usually they'd need to close in time for kickoff at 4 a.m. Saturday.
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0: Well, this morning's round of 32 clash between Belgium and Senegal has ended in controversy, with Senegal awarded a penalty in the dying seconds of extra time when scores were locked at 2-2. Here's how that penalty played out on SBS.
3: One kick of the ball to surely decide a remarkable game. And he scores! Some may debate the decision. You cannot debate the finish.
0: Essendon legend Matthew Lloyd's backing former teammate James Hird's tilt to become the Bombers' new coach, and the Cats have brought back Tom Stewart and Bailey Smith for tonight's Round 17 opener against Brisbane in Geelong.
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0: Rain and winds easing across Melbourne today, heading for 14, 8 tonight, showers 15 tomorrow, showers increasing 14 Saturday, grey and 14 Sunday. Right now it's 12 degrees, life feels better with gold. 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
7: All right, here we go. Commercial free all the way through till 10 o'clock. And then at 10, we get into another greatest countdown of all time. And I'm loving the one we've got this morning because you get to play a little game along with it because it's the top 50 greatest movies ever. See if you can match the song with the movie as the countdown goes. I'm looking at song one. Yeah, that one. Piece of cake. But before then, I've got great songs from Pearl Jam on the way. Belinda Carlisle for you right now on Gold.

0: 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Commercial free all the way through till 10 o'clock. And right now I'm going to give you a track which was pretty much one of the biggest of 2007. Number one in 35 countries.
1: Over time, the meaning of Bleeding Love for me has definitely changed as well. It's originally about a romantic kind of love. And then since having my daughter, the meaning has definitely changed into something so much deeper, because I have never felt a deeper kind of love than the day my daughter was born. So now every time I hear it or sing it, that's who I'm thinking of and that's who it's dedicated to.
0: Well, that's very nice. It was also the most downloaded single of 2008 on iTunes. 3.2 million digital copies sold. Huge hit.

Stop at 9 on Gold, well past the halfway mark, now a little bit closer to 10 o'clock when we do the greatest countdowns of all time, the top 50 best movie songs ever. Now, I pride myself as a bit of a movie buff, and I'm ashamed to admit it, that I can't figure out what number 43 is just yet. And I'm not going to cheat by Googling it. I'm going to see if I can figure it out the more and more I listen to it.

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0: Just Great Songs on Gold. Wake up on the bright side of the dial. The Christian O'Connell Show. Oh, he is a little bit of a rage baiter.
1: My wife put on a set of my golf clubs on Facebook Marketplace. She was like, you know, it's on my account, so what would I put here? And I said, as a joke, I went, yeah, make sure you mention they're right-handed clubs.
2: Right.
1: Anyway, 10 minutes later, she obviously listed them as right-handed golf clubs. I just hear this, Chris! Someone's DM me going, there's no such thing as right-handed golf clubs. It's like a right-handed mattress. You just, it's a stick.
0: The Christian O'Connell Show will be back Monday, July 13th. Got your news and sport headlines coming up for you next.
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4: 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Not a bad run around the CBD post-peak. Just a few brake lights on the Monash City bound from Glen Ferry Road into the tunnel. Not too bad on the West Gate. Clear over the bridge into the Burnley. Barrier works remain on the Ring Road Altona bound on the Princes Freeway ramp. A lane closed, a little slow on the approach. And works Clyde North, Berwick Cranbourne Road and Thompson's Road closed at the intersection at Greaves Road and Narre Warren Road. 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
7: Morning, I'm Donna DeMayo. Two youths are in custody after the death of a 15-year-old found outside a medical centre in Craigieburn last night. The Miggleham boy was discovered with what are believed to be stab wounds just before 8 last night. A staff member performed CPR, but the teen died at the scene. Early this morning, police arrested a 16 and 20-year-old. Victoria's sports minister won't be losing sleep over a poll in the Fin Review that's found One Nation now leads the government and opposition ahead of November's state election. Steve Demopoulos says with no policies, candidates or a leader, One Nation is untested in this state.
8: That's why the only poll, in my view, that is going to mean of anything of any consequence is the one that people get to vote themselves on the 28th of November this year.
7: A 21-year-old man due in court tomorrow charged in relation to a series of bin fires in Lilydale last month. Police allege 10 separate bin, rubbish skips and spot fires on June 19, an estimated damage bill of more than $200,000. Two people are in police custody after climbing to the highest point of New York's Empire State Building. They unfurled a banner in what appears to have been both a protest and marriage proposal. It's not clear how they made it all the way to the top. And Yeah Nah has officially earned its place in the Oxford Dictionary. It's added 17 Aussie words and phrases, including donkey vote and checkout chick.
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